0: Dude, you should have seen the amount of wires I took out of this. Ty, did you see how many wires I took out of this thing?
1: No.
0: It was like 15 pounds of wires.
1: What?
0: It was like a garbage bag and a half.
1: What were they all doing?
0: Taking up space. Being connected to nothing. Do you remember that tower that we had right here?
1: Yeah.
0: Gone. All those wires that were plugged into the back, they weren't connected to anything. They weren't doing anything. And if they were, it's not making a difference of what it's doing now.
1: That's
0: you know what I'm saying? You hear what I'm saying?
1: I do.
2: So. Listen, shut up for a second.
3: I do hear you.
0: It's us live, man.
3: We are live. We are definitely live.
0: So the station is new.
3: It's a very new setup. We're trying to get used to everything.
0: Yeah. We're doing new things on the timing. We're doing lots, not lots of new, but we have new DJs coming in. You know, it's weird. It's funny. It's fun to watch it grow. You know, I think I'm gonna do.
3: But it does show.
0: Because that's what we do.
3: Yeah, it does show that we grow. Yeah, we are. I mean, it's showing that we're growing.
0: Not only the station, but us.
3: Yeah, like, everybody.
0: Yeah,
3: We are growing.
0: Yep.
3: We're showing that we're growing.
0: We're showing that we're growing. I got to finish posting this, otherwise it's not going to post.
3: Ty's showing that he's growing.
0: Us live now.
3: Again.
0: Hey, Ty.
3: Ty's showing.
0: Is he showing he's growing?
3: Yep.
0: Okay.
3: Again. Yep. Again, he's showing.
0: So with all, all the space, we could definitely do a camera in here, is what I'm saying. Right over in that corner.
3: Over. Yeah, I agree. There in like a tripod or something.
0: Something. Or up in the corner.
3: In the corner. So we have all the space for activities.
0: Exactly.
3: Bands.
0: Exactly.
3: So whatnot.
0: Exactly.
3: So live performance.
0: Oh, man. We got some stuff to talk. Poop to talk? Is that what we got to talk about?
3: Yeah, we got some things to sling.
0: We got some fecal matter to talk about.
3: Yeah, right. Yeah, we got some things.
0: What is it? Open. We got some male bovine excrement to discuss.
3: What? Yeah.
0: I'm going to go with...
3: Music?
0: Yes. I think I shall start my playlist.
3: Push the
0: button.
3: If
0: that sounds like a... Oh, dude, don't be a jerk, man.
3: What?
0: Because you're going to ruin it.
3: Oh.
0: This isn't a Griffin Show, folks.
3: I'm sorry.
0: Oh, wait. How come there's not the...
3: Oh, what's that? How come?
0: Oh, because... I see.
3: Oh, silly man.
0: Nope. This one.
3: Oh. Oh.
0: That one. So what I'm going to do... It's a good thing I didn't.
3: Good thing.
0: Because now I'm going to... Listen to Griffin Show, folks. 107.9. WMCB.
4: What the...
0: That's Greenfield. That was a chair. It wasn't me. I swear I got a chair.

frisbee. The dream, family leave that with me. Oh, oh, oh, oh, all my life, me dream.

Are we clinging tenaciously to my buttocks?

0: Hi, dog. Hi.
1: That guy in the background.
2: Yeah. I know. Could you stop, man? Yeah. I'm writing a song. Could you stop talking? We're recording right now.
1: I love Marvin Gaye songs, but it's like almost every song has someone talking in the background. Like, hey, man, is that on purpose? Are you doing that on purpose, Marvin? Was that on purpose?
2: It was his choice. Think about it. Like, I don't know.
1: Were they just live in the studio all the time and just recording stuff and people talking and they just made it onto the record?
2: Maybe
1: people were talking, and he was like, "All right, this is a good recording."
2: At the same time, that was our best recording, and you're talking in the background, so it's going.
1: I'm going
2: on the
1: forward,
2: album.
1: Yeah.
2: We only got a chance to record it twice,
1: so many times, and you ruined it. But I'm going forward, so I'm going to make it sound good.
2: Speculation.
1: Yeah, absolutely. Yeah. Who knows what would actually happen? So, if you do know, give us a holler.
2: Right,
1: love to know.
2: So it was Marvin Gaye. Got to give it up. Part one: Missy Elliott, "The Rain," "Super Duper Fly," and Gorilla Saturn Bars. That's what.
1: Say that again.
2: Saturn Bars. Saturn bars?
1: Oh, Saturn. Saturn bars.
2: Yeah.
1: With a Z on the end.
2: I'm like, what are you trying to say?
1: I didn't know what you said.
2: Featuring Pop Can. You know, a little Pop Can.
1: No, Pop Con.
2: It's Pop Con. Yeah. What'd you say? Pop quiz?
1: Yeah, what'd you say? Pumpkin? Pumpkin.
2: You know. It was humorous to me because the other day I was speaking to someone in just movie quotes and I was like, oh, this has got to be tough for people who don't know what you're talking about.
1: Yeah.
2: And it was at a dispensary. So like as people were working in the background, this dude's just spitting out things and I'm like, that's hilarious.
1: Nice.
2: This dude was doing a Rick and Morty voice joining Star Wars.
1: No way.
2: He was like doing the burps perfectly. And I was like, how? But like he was talking about meeting Yoda and just talking smack to him. It was so funny.
1: Rick?
2: Yeah.
1: Oh,
2: it was great. It was great. I wish I could do it.
1: Rick Sanchez.
2: Because it was very funny.
1: That's great. I don't really do a lot of impressions like that.
2: No?
1: That's hilarious. No, that's great.
2: Well, that being said, I need to check our Facebook page because I think...
1: It did not go live? Or we didn't do it with volume?
2: Right on. I don't know if it's...
1: I don't know what I think about this new setup so far. So far, I've hit this table.

0: with money, and I've kicked the box underneath the desk here, so we'll see what happens. We'll see how
1: I think it's because the mics are on. Hold on a second. You might just... Wait a second. Yeah. Do you hear anything? Then I don't... I think we did it without sound again. I'm not good with that, man. This, yeah, it says right there. Reel has no sound. Guess what I'm going to do? Delete it. Yeah. Well, that's no fun. Anyway, we're live.
0: We are.
1: Disregard. Yeah, see, there was sound on that one.
0: What happened? That's an old one.
1: Yeah. It was the one where I was talking about my chin.
0: Oh, with the wrong angle. Yes, I understand.
1: Yep, wrong angle indeed. Well, so, now that we didn't do that.
0: We'll learn.
1: Yeah, I was too distracted and, you know, there's too many things in the way. It was the discussion of the setup. It was with Ty here and the timing. I was too... I always forget to turn the sound on.
0: That happens.
1: It's me.
0: It happens, man. So, it's been a lot. So, what do you want to talk about first? Do you want to talk about the event in Holyoke we went to with Genuine Culture LLC? Or did
1: we
0: talk about
1: that? Have we not talked about that?
0: I don't think we have. When was the last time we were on the air? Looking at a calendar. Is there a calendar around? Can you pull a calendar up real quick to see if we...
1: So 5/13, and now it's 6/3.
0: That was the last time we did a show, man. I don't think we did.
1: So May.
0: Yep.
1: When was the cookout?
0: The cookout was when was that? The 8th.
1: 5/13.
0: 5/13. That's a Tuesday. That's a Wednesday night, man.
1: It would have been the 15th.
0: Oh right, yeah. So we did a Wednesday night show. On the 13th. We didn't do the 20th or the 27th.
1: Right. But the 13th show was... The show was the 15th. So we haven't been here for 2 weeks. So we haven't talked about it.
0: That's what I'm saying.
1: Yeah. All right. So by all means, you're absolutely right. Genuine Culture show for Reggae Dub.
0: Was fantastic.
1: Yeah. The food was amazing.
0: The food was fantastic. Yeah, do you want to start with the food or do you want to start with the music?
1: Start with the music.
0: DJ Trends. David Hill. Fantastic. Just did nonstop. Nonstop hits. Nonstop. Again. Just sitting there. Everyone's going, this is fantastic. I haven't heard this version in a long time. Mm. I haven't heard this. So the music made the atmosphere. And then the atmosphere itself is one outside.
1: Yeah.
0: The weather was beautiful.
1: Yeah, 5:30 to 8.
0: Yep. The
1: sun was coming down.
0: Could not have asked for better weather.
1: And it was gorgeous.
0: The artwork was fantastic.
1: Yeah, so there's a whole bunch of...
0: Trailers. What would you call those? Like storage trailers?
1: Storage trailers. Sure.
0: Just beautiful work. I can't remember the name of the artist, but just all of them were done well. Just so many good pieces. And then the food.
1: Mm.
0: Well, first off, the people were there. First off, Genuine Culture LLC. LLC threw it together.
1: Yeah, Demonic Culture put this together.
0: Great job.
1: Yeah, he. The only thing that he wishes is that he got this location more often.
0: Yeah.
1: Because it was such... It's nice. It's outside. It's great.
0: It's great. This place is fantastic. There was a couple things that were missed here and there that I'm sure he would tell you about. But honestly, it went off without a hitch. Let him tell you. I thought it was great. I thought it was a great time.
1: Is it Big J's? Smoke? Big D's Smoke?
0: I don't remember, yeah.
1: For the barbecue?
0: I don't remember.
1: Not even barbecue, Jamaican food, excuse me. Because it was, I took a picture of the menu because I wanted to see what the food was. They added a bunch of things as the evening went on because things were, people were showing up with more food. There was a jerk chicken, macaroni and cheese. It was,
0: Big D's.
1: Yeah, D-Smoke.
0: Smoke
1: and Savor,
0: What did I keep saying? Big chicken. Okay. Yeah, no, D-Smoke and Savor, not big.
1: D-Smoke and Savor. Yeah. It was jerk chicken, curry pulled pork, and oxtail. The oxtail I thought was awesome.
0: The chicken was fantastic.
1: For the sides, you had mac and cheese or rice and peas.
0: Rice and peas were amazing. Rice and peas were fantastic.
1: All came with food.
0: Yeah.
1: So it was like the cabbage with the peppers and the onions in it. That was awesome.
0: Oh, yeah.
1: I really enjoyed that.
0: That was fantastic.
1: But then they had, not empanadas, there was something else, meat pies.
0: I didn't get those.
1: Because they weren't there until later.
0: Oh.
1: And they even added it on the menu later.
0: I didn't get a meat pie.
1: Right, because I don't know why. It is, it's all right here. Yeah, D-Smoke. Smoke and Savor. And then the White Lion. I didn't drink from
0: there. Yeah, I didn't either, but they were there as well.
1: Yeah.
0: It was a good time.
1: That was a lot of fun.
0: That night itself was fun because that day was a tough day for me, and a lot of things happened that day. But honestly, to have that be the end and almost the beginning of the weekend?
1: Yeah, because how many... It was funny because the two people that came with me from work were like, how many people do you know here?
0: Man, ran into so many people there.
1: It was very entertaining.
0: It was fantastic.
1: I really liked seeing people eating food and enjoying the
0: atmosphere.
1: And
0: then being made fun of because I was a Celtics fan? Who cares?
1: Yeah.
0: Who cares?
1: Huh?
0: Who cares?
1: Yeah, because what, the Knicks are any
0: better? Yeah, right.
1: Yeah, what are we talking about here?
0: I mean, I don't even know.
1: What are we talking about? Damani, you know what to do.
0: No, Damani's mom said it.
1: I know. I was saying Damani passed the message along, but I guess we're going to throw Damani's mom right into the bus.
0: Oh, she knows?
1: Yeah.
0: She slapped me hard.
1: Yeah, you're right.
0: I was like, what? So, I gave it right back to her.
1: That was a great time. I really enjoyed that show.
0: Wonderful time.
1: The music was great. The food was great. I really liked it.
0: Fantastic. Great to see him, too.
1: Yeah. There's a lot of things going on there that I really liked. Was there anything else that we were talking about for that evening? Just music. The music was great.
0: Oh, ran into a bunch of people, like Cabell Peters.
1: Mm.
0: The artist Cabell Peters.
1: He has a lot of work.
0: He has a lot of work going on right now that is very surprising. So that was a good conversation with him. We're trying to get him on the show.
1: Mm.
0: I believe he said he would, but I also didn't get an affirmative yes. But I think he said he would. Did you get a yes?
1: No.
0: Yeah, right. So
1: I got a, hey, you guys are busy.
0: Yeah,
1: you guys got a lot going on.
0: You guys got a lot going on. It's like, what?
1: I don't know what that means. You got a lot going on. Thank you.
0: So does he. He's doing a lot of stuff, and he's got a lot of nice work coming out. A lot of it. It's very cool.
1: I've been doing breaks of 3, 3, and 3 here.
0: You are?
1: A little, not Chuck Woolery, but...
0: Yeah, I was just thinking that Chuck Woolery plus one.
1: A little 2 and 2? No, but I'm going to get back to that music because... it's not like the different stuff, but I got stuff today.
0: Dude, the way you went like that, you were like, I thought you were going to say bursitis.
1: Arthritis?
0: No, bursitis.
1: Oh, yeah.
0: Arthritis, yes, right. Emo says arthritis, yes, no. But bursitis makes me think of the Jackass movie coming out.
1: Dude.
0: The fifth and final, I believe.
1: Oh, it's called something. You got the computer in front of you.
0: I'll look it up. Right on. Yeah.
1: Have you seen the trailer for that?
0: Oh, yes. It's fantastic.
1: I cannot wait
0: to see it.
1: It's going
0: to
1: be so stupid and so painful and so sad. But because they're going to open up the door to the new people, and they're just not going to...
0: No, but it's
1: not going to work.
0: It's still going to be fun. I mean...
1: Best and last. That's what it's called.
0: Yeah, right.
1: That's cool.
0: But still...
1: Yeah.
0: I mean, it's exactly like you said. It's going to be it's going to be fantastic from the original cast, and I don't know if they're going to try to... They're really trying to continue it with the new cast?
1: I don't know. But they did it with... Their new cast is coming back for this one. The people they introduced the last time?
0: Huh. Oh, yeah. Well, yeah, but that's because they needed more people to do the stunts. It's not like, and they're adding, a couple more people. It's not like it's, 14 more people to continue.
1: Yeah, right, because these dudes have been doing it longer than half those people have been alive.
0: Yeah, oh, right. Oh,
1: so
0: yeah.
1: So there's no way that they'd be close to doing it. But listen to Griffin Show, folks. Getting back to some music.
0: Jackass.
1: Yeah, no.
0: Oh, sorry.

will answer any questions concerning myself, but it's against my conscience to give names or to inform upon other people. Upon other people.

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Glory, story, allegory, Montessori.

0: includes roll attendant.
1: Buy it, use it, break it, fix it, trash it, change it, mail, upgrade it, charge it, point it, zoom it, press it, snap it, work it, quick erase it, write it, cut it, paste it, save it, load it, check it, quick rewrite it, plug it, play it, burn it, rip it, drag it, drop it, zip, unzip it, lock it, fill it, curl it, find it, view it, code it, jump, unlock it, surf it, scroll it, pose it, click it, cross it, crack it, switch, update it, name it, read it, tune it, print it, scan it, send it, fax, rename it, touch it, bring it, pay it, watch it, turn it, leave it, start, format it.

0: Jay.
1: I mean, when songs end so abruptly, it irritates me because I don't know how else you would fade out a techno song or like an electronic song, but like
2: wouldn't you just loop the end a whole bunch and then just keep going that part over and over and over again until you loop the new song in?
1: Like a song that never ends, or
2: you mean you just loop the part that you like, the last 30 seconds of it, and then type in a new song or connect a new one or swipe in a new song.
1: Am I Free?
2: I don't know.
1: I don't know. But Am I Free by Wax Taylor was the first song that opened things up. Sex on Fire was the song by Kings of Leon, where I think I said something silly inside of it or made a mistake or something. But then Why Are We Shaking the Cold with Elderbrook. I'm sorry. Say that again. Elderbrook with Why Are We Shaking the Cold. It's Sunset Lover by Petite Biscuit. Stereo MCs with Connected. And closing us out was Daft Punk with Technologic.
2: Little
1: you know,
2: cookies.
1: Like technologia, you know. With it being almost the top of the hour, I've got to get to that button that does the thing with the thing.
2: It does.
1: Because I can't see what time it is.
2: We have
1: on
2: to
1: that.
2: Edit some of these buttons.
1: Right. Oh, we do have to edit some of these buttons.
2: It's a 59.
1: No, right. But you would have to go to go to the control panel. Control panel? No, control panel. Yep. And then hit studio down at the bottom. Down at the bottom, studio. Bam, what's it say up there?
2: We got this 30 seconds.
1: Oh, wait. All right, see?
2: We got 30 seconds to keep talking about whatever you're talking about. We got to clear the soundboard on some of these.
1: Right, because there's some stupid things we don't want to use anymore. As much as we love the Ninja Turtles.
2: Vanilla Ice can eat a big old bag.
1: Kiss and lick it, man. He's already licking boots. He can lick something else.
2: Eat a big old bag of
1: garbage. I got nothing nice to say about that guy.
2: No, man. Not at all.
1: But yeah, we definitely should erase that, maybe put something else on there.
2: Yeah.
1: What do you think we should put on there?
2: Oh, man, I have no idea. A whole bunch of other different quotes.
1: A whole bunch of different quotes, you say?
2: Yeah, something like...
1: Oh, not that one?
2: No, not that one.
1: 107.9 WMCP LP Greenfield. We got to do that one louder again.
2: Yeah, we got to do a whole bunch of these things over again. That's what I'm saying.
1: Make it loud. But yeah, top of the hour... That means we can switch things out and it's your half of the showtime. I am disconnected from the tooth.
2: I'm going to start toothing.
1: Mm-hmm.
2: Teething? Yes, teething.
1: Strains. I will discuss some strains while you get connected to
2: kitchen
1: the
2: sink.
1: Yes.
2: 30%, 30 plus percent with 3% terps. That's been a nice, smooth.
1: Consistent.
2: Yes, I've enjoyed that one. That was recommended a couple days ago. I was like, not a couple days ago. What was it, last week?
1: It's almost out.
2: Yeah, that was a good one. Last Friday? Yeah, that was a nice one. And then, the Grinch. Pre-ground Grinch, that was good.
1: Some Super Boof.
2: Oh, yeah, Super Boof is good. Some Watermelon.
1: Watermelon Lemonade is what that vape is.
2: Mm-hmm.
1: What's fun is I do R&D for the company I work with. So I get to try some different devices to see if they work or not. And recently I've been trying one that is just not working well. It's pulling poorly. Like, it's not pulling hard enough for me. I'm someone who likes to smoke a lot of the ganj. So, a couple weeks ago, I was trying a 3-grammer that was awesome. Like, I went through that in, a couple of days because it was a different company and they wanted to see how it worked. So I took it upon myself to destroy that thing. So when they bring things to me, when they bring things like this, I found out it had a 10-second pull instead of an 8-second pull within the first...
2: Yep.
1: Two pulls I had of it.
2: And
1: no one figured that out. When it came to the description of how many hits people were taking when we turned it in, it was like hit counts were like 395, like 380, and I'm like 160.
2: 1,000.
1: No.
2: Oh.
1: I was less than.
2: Oh.
1: Because my hits were twice as large.
2: Oh, right.
1: They were doing 3 hits, 4 hits, 3 seconds, 4 seconds, and I'm doing 10. And I was at 185. I could not get past 185 because it was empty. Yeah, and within a week I finished that, and it was something that our R&D manager was just like, how did you do that? Those are all the things you're connecting to in Bluetooth?
2: Yeah.
1: That's ridiculous.
2: Well, I got to get rid of some of them. But most
1: you don't
2: of them,
1: say.
2: Yeah. But it was here a second ago, and now it's not, but it still says searching for other devices. I'm like, why?
1: You
2: got
1: to close it up top and open it better.
2: I already did. And I've done this, and I've left the page, and I've done all kinds of stuff. It's just not even...
1: Well, then hit it again, because it's not searching anymore. That's why. Silly
2: right,
1: pants.
2: Yeah, right. That's it expired because I was searching for so long. Searching for Bluetooth.
1: Oh, Alpine Strawberry was a strain that we've been trying as well.
2: Oh, right.
1: For vapes. That was something I didn't say.
2: There it is.
1: Yes.
2: There we are. Wait. There it is. There it is.
1: Mortal Kombat 2 was great.
2: Was it?
1: Yep. You didn't see that. I want to talk about Exquisite Corpses. That book came to an end. You haven't read that yet?
2: No, I have that. Did you read the Mumra?
1: Yep.
2: That was pretty good.
1: I like that.
2: I like that one a great deal.
1: I want to continue that story, but I don't know if I want to or not based off of...
2: I just want to read the Mumra story. I don't read any of the other lines. Yep. I just want to read the Mumra, because it seems like that would be his intro, and you'd be like, man, this is pretty interesting so far. I totally forgot that they were on Third Earth, so you're like, what Earth are they on?
1: Yeah. It's not...
2: Where did that come from?
1: It's not Eternia. It's a different...
2: Right.
1: Yeah. Thundera. It's not Thundera, because that planet blew up.
2: That's where they came from. Yeah. But they're on Third Earth. They came to Third Earth.
1: Third Earth, yes.
2: It's just, I guess, the exterior layer of Third?
1: I was assuming the third planet from the sun, so it's Earth. They're just being redundant. But that was my thought.
2: But they're saying it's actually the third time Earth has been created.
1: Right, so it's still the same Earth.
2: Yeah, but what happened to the other... Is it just erased and restarted? Like, what happens to it?
1: Probably like a frost thing, or a heat wave, or some sort, like a meteorite,
2: and then civilization somehow just makes it, and then they just go.
1: And then what's left are mutants.
2: Oh, perhaps. Yeah, right on. But so, then, Planet of the Apes style too, because that's Earth all along as well.
1: So Thundercats show up like that because of the space time, and they grow. They get Lion-O grows up. Everyone else kind of stays the same, which is weird. But when they get to the planet, Mumra's already there. The
2: mutants.
1: The jackal. They already exist. So they're humanoid mutant animals. Nothing happened to them. They would have been there whether Thundercats showed up or not.
2: Right.
1: So.
2: Absolutely.
1: It's got to be Third Earth, and it's got to be some sort of turnout, destroyed, apocalypse, something or
2: because
1: other.
2: Because they're called the mutants. So, the mutation. Yeah. But it's a jackal with an animal. It's a vulture. That's a.
1: Right.
2: The human. Yeah.
1: Ish.
2: Right, yeah. Music?
1: Please. Listen to Griffin Show. Listen to Griffin Show?
2: Listen to the Griffin Show.
1: Oh, you didn't take it off.
2: Oh.
1: Liar.

0: Why?
1: I'll gladly tell you why.
0: Because one individual you were riding in the car with, you had
1: It was a fun experience. We had a shocking experience when someone starts freestyling a song that you were like, what in the world are you doing? So we were driving through New York, so that you asked, driving through New York, we found a store that said Bagel Talk. And the person I'm driving with happens to be the owner of the company I work for, and he just breaks out into this song, but changes Sidewalk Talk to Bagel Talk, and I have no idea what he's doing, and I'm lost and confused, and like, what are you doing? And he's looking at me like, I should know these words, and I'm like, I don't know your word. What are you singing? He's like, what are you doing? He's like, you don't know this song? I'm like, I don't know this song. So he looked it up and he played it. I was like, what is this song? And I remembered it from, I was like, oh my Lord.
0: From what?
1: The 80s. Just, I remember it listed because, you know, we had things played in our house that we didn't have a choice to listen to.
0: Yes, but this song was not one of them.
1: It was there. It was there. Because I remember hearing it and I was like, oh man, this song is definitely different. It's definitely.
0: I thought Madonna was rapping. I have no idea who Jelly Bean is. I thought Jelly Bean was a dude who was going to come in like three quarters in the way on the bridge, and I was like, "What is this garbage? Like, this is not a story that like I got nothing."
1: Yeah, right on, man. But it's will not be played again. It was an experience that I guess you had to be there for. But
0: locational joke.
1: Yeah, right on.
0: Locational
1: joke. Shared. Brought back some memories from some other people probably on listening to the song, like, holy crap, I forgot all about that song. Or maybe for good reason. Who knows? But I don't know. Some people will remember that song. Not everyone will remember that song. All right, so next was new Greta Van Fleet with Play Your Games. New album coming out
0: soon.
1: Which
0: was really good. I like that.
1: That'll be coming out soon, followed by Magic City Hippies, What We Wanna. And I don't play them enough. Like they are good. I knew I said I would play them a lot, and I don't play them enough. But things we've also done in the past couple of weeks, I brought the girls to Boston
0: for a Red Sox game,
1: and not just that, Science Museum, like all kinds of stuff. Brought them to Newbury Comics, brought them to Newbury Street, like brought them all over the place. Brought them to Cheesecake Factory.
0: Wait, you brought them to the Science Museum?
1: Heck yeah!
0: Where is the Science Museum?
1: It's on. It's on that in the Cambridge area there. It's along the Charles River. I believe it's on the Charles River Dam Road. Yeah, it's on that damn road. I believe it is. Which is kind of funny that you mentioned that because the girls wouldn't stop saying that. And everything after that became a road or a water bottle or something of some sorts. That was just, it was a good time. It was a good time. So we went to the city. We went to the museum, and we were there almost all day. That was fantastic. So then after that, we went to Little Cheesecake Factory. They were quite surprised at that place. They were like, what? Look at all the cheesecake. Like, first, they were very tired because we were walking all day in that science museum. But we hit up everything. It was awesome.
0: You didn't give the opportunity to watch a movie and take a nap?
1: Huh?
0: You didn't give them the opportunity to watch a movie and take a nap in the Omni Theater?
1: No, I didn't give him that option. No, we didn't do that.
0: Come on, man, that's what we do.
1: No, that's what you did, were hammered at the time. You're missing an ingredient at that you can't tell.
0: You don't
1: that story.
0: Think they would have fallen asleep?
1: Absolutely not.
0: Oh, okay.
1: Because they would have been like wide-eyed, like, oh my, what is this? Unless it was like something like dolphins or something. I don't know.
0: Which is what it was.
1: For those of you who don't know that story, we went to a Red Sox. We were going to go to a Red Sox game, but we went to lunch first with some friends.
0: We still went to the Red Sox.
1: Oh, of course, but I'm saying we were doing this before we went to the Red Sox game. So
0: got a little drunk at that.
1: Just a little. That little lunchtime became.
0: We need to sit down for a bit. We needed to sit down and clear some things up before we went to the
1: The Science Museum to just sober up. And I think all we did was the Omni Theater. I don't think we walked around and did anything else.
0: No, we stayed on the first floor. We did not go upstairs in any way.
1: I don't remember. Walking around the theaters on like the opposite of it, so we had to have done some. We got in there. Somehow.
0: I remember the gift shop.
1: Somebody moved. That's on the way out.
0: Yeah. But it's also the way in, I guess.
1: You go that way on the way out. There's you can hit that up, and then there's the entrance. You can go in. I think you can go in and go there as well, but it's like, that's the in and out. That's it. That's the exit.
0: It probably is now.
1: Right, yeah.
0: Because, it was different then.
1: Oh, right. Actually, yeah, you're probably right. But, yeah, things have changed a great deal since the last time. So, yeah, that's another thing that that's funny. So the last time I went to this other place, Summit Road, there's a park up there that I used to go and just hang out at. And that was like 20 plus years ago. And now there's like, you can't even see the city. Like the trees are just blocking everything. I'm like, oh my Lord. Like,
0: that's cool.
1: It is and it isn't because it's been that long. I was like, I didn't think trees grew that fast unless.
0: Or that there would continue to grow in the city.
1: Right, yeah. It was just nice. It was a good time.

0: they love the city. They love the fact that I know where everything is and that we're not, we don't get lost. And it's like,
1: That probably makes a huge difference.
0: It certainly does, because if you don't know where you're going in the city, that makes them uncomfortable. Mm. But if you're like, where are we going? Just follow me, please. Okay, well, he knows where we're going, so I don't need to worry about anything besides holding on to his hand and not being hit by a bus.
1: It's funny you say that, because when I drive with people who haven't been to the city or don't know how to drive in the city, they're just like, man,
0: What are you doing?
1: It's like, you know what you're doing. I'm like, I do know what I'm doing. I used to live here. I know how to drive.
0: Hey, you know, that's a one-way. You can't go that way.
1: Yeah. Look, you see that sign? You can't go that way.
0: Turning? Well, stop it.
1: You missed your turn. I'll just take the next one. Nope. You can't
0: do
1: that.
0: You really can't. You really can't do that.
1: But like when there's traffic over... Oh, man. So we were over by Fenway, but we were over by Copley Place. Not Copley Place. The place we used to work where Best Buy was.
0: Mm-hmm.
1: What's it called?
0: Landmark Center.
1: Yeah, Landmark Center. There was traffic there, and I'm sitting there as the buses... Yeah, surprise. I was sitting there as a bus was going by, and like I just reached my hand out the window and touched the bus.
0: Stop.
1: But the driver doesn't see me do this. But the second bus behind him sees me do this, and he's looking at me in the through his window.
0: What are you doing, man?
1: Like, why are you touching that bus? And I'm just sitting there just putting my hand all over this bus, like just waving it back and forth. Because how often do you get to touch a bus while it's driving?
0: Filthy.
1: Right. So when he is driving by, he's like, don't you touch. He's waving his finger at me like, don't do it.
0: Yep.
1: And I just put my
0: finger
1: right
0: down there.
1: Smear it. He was just, he lays on his horn, and my coworker is like, what are you doing? I'm like, I had to touch these buses.
0: You told me not to. Now I'm going to do it.
1: Yeah.
0: Deliberately. You told me not to? Now I'm going to.
1: Because how often do you have someone touching your bus as you're driving?
0: Well, that's just weird. Like, but like...
1: I enjoyed doing
0: public bus.
1: It was a like a big yellow bus. It was like they were touring people through, but they were not like a public bus.
0: It wasn't like a school bus.
1: It was a
0: private bus.
1: Yeah, the ones that had like the stuff underneath and like.
0: Oh, okay.
1: You know what I'm talking about.
0: Yeah, like a travel class bus, but it's yellow. Yeah,
1: but I don't know what they're called.
0: It's a bus.
1: Yeah.
0: It's not a school bus, but it's just a bus.
1: Right, but it's yellow and black.
0: Shuttle bus?
1: I don't know. Maybe? Yeah, I think that's what it's called, but like, you know.
0: Tour bus.
1: Tour.
0: No, now, that one, no beds.
1: But there's still a bathroom.
0: Yeah.
1: So, you know, it's like something that old people take, like the...
0: Traveling Santa can?
1: Exactly.
0: Right.
1: To the casinos?
0: Right.
1: Time, you tell me.
0: Music time.
1: Yeah, listen to Griffin Show. 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

Oh, Lois, you are so full of... What? No, I can't say... My own house? Great, Lois. Just great. You know, you're lucky you're good at my... Or I'd never put up with you. You know what I'm talking about. When you lubed up toothpaste in my... While you're and a cherry, Episcopalian, extension cord, wetness with a parking ticket. That is the best.

0: for the snizzle, for the do the rap pizzle. And again, I'm really sorry about that other one. The call. Me, what sucks. Okay, call me back, dog.
1: Okay, settle, ladies and gentlemen. Okay, so this next brother we're going to bring up to the stage usually does not come in on Monday nights. You're in for a real treat, ladies and gentlemen. Give it to Mr. Hall.

keep that one just in case. Yeah, I'm just

0: nicest word of timing.
1: Abruptly ending also. I just got to work on some of these songs, I guess.
2: How are you going to work on some of those?
1: I mean, if I listen to the endings of them more I can get better timing, I'd be like, well, this one fades out more, or this one doesn't fade out more, or this one actually says something on the way out. Soul.
2: Yep. That's probably what makes that sound.
1: Oh, Green World by Gorillaz, followed by Danger Doom with Perfect Hair, with a little bit of Master Shake at the end there. And Logic with Open Mic and Aquarius. I love how Logic always has like two songs in one. I know I've said that before, but it's just I don't know what it is. It's like the last, I guess, third of the song is always something different. It's like another minute of something different in one track.
3: It's almost like he's sampling something. Like he has an idea for a track or a beat, and it goes somewhere else at the end because he wants to see what it does. But like.
1: Or wants to try it differently, be like, maybe try that.
3: But keeping the original as it is, yeah.
1: And then just the Gorillaz, man. I love that beat. I haven't heard. I don't think we played that one in a while, so I figured. Oh, green world. Oh, green world.
3: I mean, greens.
1: I mean, that's what I'm saying, man. Strange. We've already talked about that.
3: Yeah,
1: but,
3: yeah.
1: Oh, green world.
3: Edibles.
1: Oh.
3: Have we done those?
1: No, I don't think we talked about those.
3: I miss those.
1: Yeah, those are
3: nice. I miss those. Those were good.
1: Yeah. I don't think we've talked about those in a while.
3: I don't think we have.
1: We haven't made any butter. We haven't done any of that stuff. No. We haven't talked about much of that stuff.
3: Absolutely not. The amount of things that we've had just didn't work out.
1: We
3: ended up consuming it in different areas. Sometimes it just it goes faster than you think.
1: Is there that festival happening again?
3: That is a question that...
1: I should internet that question.
3: The Grumpy Cup is what you're discussing?
1: That's
3: I asked Keith that question a couple weeks ago, and he said to look it up, and I think you even asked.
1: Yeah, because they said they don't really advertise for it so much anymore.
3: Yeah, because the last time they did it here in Greenfield, someone gave the mayor an edible.
1: Yeah, that's hilarious.
3: Oh, that's why you brought it up, because of edibles. That's really funny. So I don't think the mayor was excited about that. Maybe they were,
1: just
3: but
1: ask
3: I don't.
1: Questions, I guess. I don't really know the whole situation. So I don't really know if it did or didn't happen.
3: What the actual situation took place.
1: I don't know what that was either. But the pens dropping everywhere, man. Yeah. Stuff's dogs and cats.
3: Living, yeah. Well, I mean, you got like seven of them on top of that computer. I don't know why there's TD Bank and like 30 big ones.
1: Yeah, right? Yeah, there's so many pens everywhere. Well, it says the 2026 Grumpy Cup featuring the East Coast Barbecue Competition and the East Coast Cannabis Competition will be held June 5th and 7th at the Franklin County Fairgrounds. We couldn't have timed this conversation better.
3: So that's this weekend?
1: This is this weekend. We were just randomly pulling that stuff up, folks, just out of a hat. Had no idea. This was not planned in any way whatsoever.
3: Well, that sounds entertaining.
1: That does sound entertaining. It doesn't give you any kind of...
3: idea for tickets or anything like that, or where to buy them.
1: No.
3: Then I think I need to figure out what to do about that.
1: Yeah. Well, I think excuse me, for full schedule and ticketing and vendor information, check the Grumpy Cup Instagram, Facebook, or Purple. What's Purple Pass?
3: I don't know. What's Purple?
1: I don't know what Purple Pass is.
3: I don't have Instagram.
1: I do have Instagram, but I'm not logging in here on this computer. Not doing
3: it,
1: that.
3: It said the Book of Faces, yeah?
1: Yeah, we are. We are.
3: I'll check it.
1: And then the Grams of Instant. And what's this? Oh, no, not doing that one either. Well, then.
3: Just called Grumpy Cup,
1: Grumpy Cup, excuse me. Yeah, so the Grumpy Cup Instagram or the Grumpy Cup Facebook page. That's all they're saying. Nothing different.
3: The Grumpy.
1: Correct.
3: Thank you.
1: That is correct. The, with a T-H-E, the, those, them, no.
3: Is them, are they?
1: Them aren't? Wasn't?
3: 2 years ago. Nothing?
1: No, nothing recent?
3: Nothing recent.
1: They're saying that the 2026, I mean...
3: Okay, hold on a second. Groups. I'll find it in a thing.
1: Right on.
3: But hey, World Cup.
1: Oh, yeah, that's coming to town. Speaking of, we on our other delivery, the signs everywhere for World Cup coming to New York, World Cup coming to Boston, World Cup coming to America. It's like, be prepared. Traffic's going to get you. I don't think we are prepared for how much could actually happen if people decide to come here. Because I know some people don't want to come here because they're afraid, to come here.
3: Well, with how much of the turnpike is under construction all the time, there's traffic every day. It's not
1: like Chicago
3: traffic or California traffic, but it's irritating. Like, we saw people who were stuck in traffic for an hour the other day, just sitting because a car caught on fire. You know, like it's not it's not like it's silly things causing traffic. Like it's construction, it's accidents, it's also bad driving. I can't tell you, like within being a driver, like you see stupidity, just stupidity all day. People two-thumbing it like they're playing a Game Boy, texting and driving.
1: Oh, man, you see truck drivers on their phones.
3: Yeah, I don't know how people think it's okay to do that.
1: So we're on 87 South a lot, and we see just nonstop hand in your phone. I'm like, I thought New York was supposed to be hands-free, and all I see is drivers on with their phone in their hand. Just truck drivers, just regular pedestrian drivers. Commercial drivers, almost everyone has their phone in their hand, and I'm like, I'm not doing that. They're going to get me as soon as I put it in my hand. I know it. As soon as I do it, they'll pull me over. Someone will show up. Oh, we had quite the scare.
3: I think I have to ask, was that that paragraph that told you to check their page, was it AI automated?
1: Yes.
3: That's why, because there's nothing on there for this.
1: I go to this Grumpy Pace page, it shows this. It shows intro on 2026.
3: Huh, no kidding. Yeah. Oh, but it's just the grumpy.
1: Oh, no, I'm sorry. That says 24.
3: Yeah, okay, sweet.
1: No, that is the wrong page. Yeah, you're absolutely right.
3: So then I'm also thinking checking the Franklin County Fairgrounds page.
1: The Franklin County Fairgrounds. That's not what I thought you said. I was like, we got to do some editing. I was like, what did he just say?
3: What did you think I said?
1: Well, it began with an F, that's for sure, but it didn't say Franklin. I was like, what did you just say?
3: Oh, yeah, we're going to check that. Yeah.
1: It's like, what did you say? That's not what he said. Oh, he did say Franklin. Holy. Yes, no, quite. You want to get back into it?
3: Yeah, sure.
1: Let's get back into some music, folks.
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once again with the ill behavior, with the ill behavior, with the ill behavior, with the ill behavior, with the ill behavior, with the ill behavior, with the ill behavior, with the ill behavior, with the ill behavior, with the ill behavior.

0: together with the ill behavior, with the ill behavior, with the ill behavior, with the ill behavior, with the ill behavior, with the ill behavior, with the ill behavior, with the ill behavior, with the ill behavior, with the ill behavior, with the ill behavior, with the ill behavior.
1: I'm sorry, I wasn't listening.
0: I felt

0: was not an abrupt ending one. That one kind of faded out nicely.
1: Didn't fit in the show because it didn't end abruptly.
0: Right, you're absolutely right. Sorry, we can't play that one again.
1: Do it again. Start over.
0: Renegade Master, Wild Child, Fat Boy Slim remix.
1: Too many things I've said about that song. I know I've played it already, but still.
0: When?
1: Like a while ago. I can show you a playlist because we... I'll show you a playlist. It was,
0: not within the past year.
1: It was maybe like 8-9 months ago. Yeah, not seriously, not anytime soon.
0: Then Rye with Song For You and Bella International with Aussie. So that is the show, folks. That is the playlist. That is the show.
1: The show. Say the name of the song again. Renegade Master.
0: Renegade Master by Wild Child.
1: No, don't listen to me. I was trying to check my playlist and was doing names of the playlists.
0: Oh.
1: It didn't really work out that well. You know, stuff like that.
0: You don't have a playlist named Wild Child?
1: No, not me. Renegade and technology. Me and technology is weird. I don't know. Like, you know, my superpower is screwing it up.
0: If you don't know, he has a superpower that ruins electronics.
1: I'm a walking EMP and I don't know how to use it. It is easy for you to become a DJ here at 107.9 WMCB at the station Love Downtown Greenfield. 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You can learn how to be a DJ. 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But it's going to be changing up, but it's always on the WMCB.net. 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
1: 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We'll see you next time. Yeah?
0: Oh, yeah.
1: We'll see you next time.
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Right now we're hearing Peter C. Johnson with Catch a Falling Star. Excuse me while I adjust my mic. So we got a studio redesign in here. It looks great. I'd like to thank the folks who are volunteering so much here at WMCB. 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We're a project of GCTV, but we do not receive funding from them, or just a bit. So many thanks to the volunteers who make this place work, including Mick of Mix Mix, and Dan Van Gogh of Voyager 3 in particular, and of course the folks who work here, Sydney and Bella, keep it all going. I'll be with you for 2 hours. This is Psychedelic Arrhythmia. I'm Maria, and I'm glad to be here. I'm not sure exactly what I'm going to play. I have a grab bag of stuff, and I'm sure we'll have a good time. Once again, this is Peter C. Johnson. 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

Oh, Charlie's neat and Charlie's sweet and Charlie, he's a dandy. Every time he goes to town, brings me sugar candy. 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Just take some flour in half an hour, bake a cake for Charlie. 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Oh, Charlie, he'll be back again if he don't change his notion. My pretty little pink, I once did think I'd never do without you. 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Every time he goes to town, he brings me sugar candy. And I don't want none of your weevily wheat, don't want none of your barley. Just take some flour in half an hour, bake a cake for Charlie. Bake a cake for Charlie. Bake a cake for Charlie. It's Charlie here and Charlie there.

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And right now we are listening to to Caravan with the song Lover. And before that we had Rosie Plain with Long Years Ago and Sophie Williams with Charlie. That was from a compilation called Shirley Inspired. Lots of different great folk songs. I'll play some more of that later, I think. And we started everything today with Peter C. Johnson, Catch a Falling Star. And don't forget to go to WMCB.net to see who else is on the schedule, what's coming up, how you can get involved, and how you can submit a PSA for your organization and all of that. I will be with you for 2 hours total. And after this song, I'm going to play you some Stella Cola. I play them fairly frequently. They're local, Beverly Ketch and Rob and various other peoples who also play in Sunburned Hand of the Man. And they're going to be re-releasing this album, this beautiful album from a few years ago now. So that'll be coming up next, and I think I'll also play you something brand new from Chris Wiseman. Just got a mail in my inbox that there's a new one on Bandcamp, so I haven't heard it yet. I do love Chris Wiseman's music, so I'm gonna bet that you will too. And once again, this is Caravan. Thanks so much for listening. WMCB 107.9, last on the dial, first in our hearts.

And that is Stella Cola, double dipped off their self-titled album. And that was, let's see, that was Free Day, I think, and November. Let me double check my list here. Free Afternoon and November. That song mentioned trees. Little kismet, because I also have queued up here a song by Chris Weissman called Trees. I haven't heard it yet. This is from a brand new album playing off the Bandcamp. The album is called Distant Fastness. And you might know Chris Weissman from Brattleboro and from around town and from the constellation of musicians that includes Ruth Garbus and Omid. 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

That was the Peter Ivers Band. Oops, I got my mic a little too big, loud. Is that better? Yeah. And before that, we had two tracks from the Left Bank. We had I Haven't Got the Nerve, preceded by Shadows Breaking Over My Head. And if you were listening very closely, you could hear that that also had to do with trees. The two previous songs before it had to do with trees. So there you have it, the little tree segment for you. My mom always worked with trees. She was a forester. So trees have a special place in my heart, as they do, I'm sure, for most people. The wonder of the world, trees, right? Well, next up, I'm going to play you one or two tracks from a German compilation that is called, this compilation is called Neue Deutsche Unterhaltungsmusik. And I'm going to play you Nervös, which means nervous, as you can imagine, by Körperchemie, which I think means bodily chemistry. And we might play the next one, but I'm not sure yet. You're listening to Psychedelarrhythmia here on WMCB.net. And I hope you're having a good day / evening so far, depending on when you're hearing this show. It does rebroadcast. I'm live every other Tuesday from 11 to 1 p.m. Today is my father-in-law's birthday. He lives with us, has for the past 4 or 5 years. And he's 91 today, so I know he's not listening, but I still want to send out birthday greetings to Ashley. And if you see us walking around with a real old man today, you can wish him happy birthday. So let's get back into more music. I'm already with you now for close to 45 minutes. I'll be with you for an hour and 15 minutes more, bringing you a freeform mix of who knows? Who knows what? I don't know. Records. I get my records from Greenfield Records, where I am the owner. And actually, today I'm bringing a lot of stuff that's from my own personal collection. So sometimes I say if you like something, you can find it for sale at our shop. But actually, I think almost all of these records are going home with me. So sorry, you snoozed. Often I'll take the records that are like $5 records that nobody knows are great, and I take them home with me. Because how long can I sit there in the store and nobody buying these terrific records? I mean, come on, people. All right, well, let's hear some German music about being nervous. And thanks for listening. 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

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We just heard Fat. Localish band, way underrated. I don't know how many albums they have. I've got two of them, and I'm not giving them up. So if you come in the record store and you ask me to sell you my Fat record, I'm not doing it. That was from the album Footloose. And I'm going to make some mic noise while I get to where I can see my thing. And before that, we had Esprit de Corps with If, Would It Turn Out Wrong? We had Die Doraus with Tulpen und Narzissen, which means tulips and daffodils. And we started that set with Free, Wishing Well. My eldest child, Ruthie, is visiting, and that song by Free always reminds me of when she did a talent show and sang that song with the center school. It was so impressive to me. I practically shed a tear, get a little verklempt when I hear that song. Good times. She's visiting right now for my father-in-law's 91st birthday. So it's great to see her. Once I wrap things up here, we'll go have some fun. I'm having fun now. Don't get me wrong. We are coming right up on the top of the hour, and I will be with you for one more hour yet. The show always goes by just too quickly for me. Again, this is Psychedelic Arrhythmia. I'm Maria, and you are listening to WMCBLP 107.9 in Greenfield, WMCB.net. And don't forget to go to the website, WMCB.net, to check the schedule, see who's up. We've got lots of new people coming on these days, lots of new energy. Maybe you saw the article in the paper about our new transmitter and how we can reach further than we used to with our new transmitter. And there are a lot of people signing on for new shows. We do replay our shows later in the week, but as more live DJs come on, you'll be hearing less repeats, so that's good news. All right, next up I've got some Rupert's people for you with I Can Show You. 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

I'm going to go to the hospital.

This is Psychedelic Rhythmia on WMCB LP FM 107 in Greenfield. Maria here with another installment of Psychedelic Rhythmia. I'll be with you for another half hour. I'm live every other Tuesday from 11 to 1. And then after that, you might hear a replay of my show. Right now we're listening to Air. And before that we had Lita Husek with the new Miss NYC. We had Christopher Colt before that with Virgin Sunrise, off of one of the great CDs, the Rubble Box set. And we started that set with Lou Reed doing a live version of Rock and Roll. And I hope you are enjoying my show. Playing a lot of kind of, I guess, 70s music. But although this is obviously not 70s. Up after this, I'm going to play you a tune by Sherry Knight, who is also from around here-ish. She worked at Rise Above Bakery for a while. And this song is called Tips on Filmmaking, and I appreciate that you're listening to my show Psychedelic Rhythmia here on WMCB Western Mass Community Broadcasting.

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And we were just listening to one of my favorite songs. That was Metro with Criminal World. Before that, we had Malcolm McLaren with Carmen. We had Masami Chuchiya with Secret Party. And we started that set, as I told you earlier, with Sherry Knight, a local. That was Tips on Filmmaking. There was a little serendipity there. That song was called Tips on Filmmaking, and then that next song had the camera clip clicks and camera sounds. Did you notice? Well,

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This is Psychedel Arrhythmia. I'll only be with you for just a few more minutes. This is James Chance with Schleyer's Tires. You might know James Chance more from Squeaky Saxophone. Before that, we had The Meters with Hand Clapping Song. And Musical Youth with Rockers from that album that has Past the Duchy on it. We started the set with Metro with Criminal World. And I told you what we were listening to before, but for some reason I didn't hear it in my headphones, so I'm not sure it came through. So I'll say it again. Before that, we had Malcolm McLaren with Carmen. And we had Masami Chuchiya with Secret Party. And Sherry Knight with Tips on Filmmaking. And so many more things I wanted to play for you, but I ran out of time. So next up, I'm going to play you some Candido from the album Drum Fever. And I appreciate you listening. Don't forget, you can go to WMCB.net to hear this program again, or other programs of mine, or other DJs. 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So I'll end here, I guess, with Candido. Thanks again for listening. This has been Psychedel Arrhythmia with me, Maria, on 107.9 LP Greenfield. 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
3: 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Woohoo!
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7: So, yeah, last night I went to Beijing House, which is the best Chinese restaurant on Main Street. I got some yummy, super, super yummy, nice and moist, you know, so it's chicken with some nice brown pork fried rice. It was so good. I whooped it down all at once. Oh, yeah, everybody. Woohoo!
9: Okay, do you have a question for Professor Mindy?
3: Question, Professor Mindy.
2: Do you have a question for me?
10: What kind of stuff did you learn in your book, Mindy?
2: Greek mythology. Athena, Greek goddess of wisdom.
3: What is your favorite Chinese food, Mindy?
2: Pork fried rice and chicken wings.
3: Yummy.
2: And a Coke.
3: Casey.
4: Yes? Mindy, what's a question about? Oh, sorry.
9: You're gonna ask her a question.
5: DJ Casey, ask your question.
4: I can't.
5: Do you have a question for Professor Mindy? Go ahead.
4: Hey Mindy, what's your favorite McDonald's?
2: Big Macs.
4: Ah, that sounds good.
7: My favorite McDonald's food is plain double hamburgers and extra large french fry and fun vanilla ice cream cone, which is super, super yummy. Oh, yeah.
4: Oh, that sounds good.
11: I got a question.
8: Greek
11: mythology. Did the Greeks anchovies on a pizza?
2: I'm not sure.
11: How about olives?
2: Whatever you think. Medusa has the power to turn creatures and people stone if you look into her eyes.
3: She makes the best fed cheese in the wide world, and yeah, plus she turns people into stone. And I love it. I had her pizza before. It's the super best on the planet. Oh, yeah.
4: Okay.
5: All right, we're looking for questions for Professor Mindy.
4: I have questions, Miss Mindy. Professor Mindy, what is your favorite movies?
2: I've never seen The Sheep Detective before. What movie do you like, little boy?
12: My favorite movies are horror films, which is Halloween and Friday 13th and Paranormal Activity and Insidious and The Conjuring. And my favorite action movies are Men in Black and The Fugitive with Harrison Ford and Godzilla and The Wizard of Oz and The Sound of Music and The Fiddler on the Roof.
5: Is that all?
12: and Ghostbusters, and American Gangster, and Denzel Washington, and Scarface, and The Godfather, and Godfather Part 2, and Godfather Part 3, and Pulp Fiction, and Reservoir Dogs, and Jackie Brown, and Star Wars, and Lord of the Rings, and The Hobbit, and Harry Potter, Ten Commandments, and Ben-Hur, Gladiator, Braveheart, and Lethal Weapon, and Lethal Weapon 2, and Lethal Weapon 3, and Lethal Weapon 4, and Men in Black 1, Men in Black 2, and Men in Black 3, and Star Trek, and Gunsmoke, and John Wayne movies, El Dorado, and Clint Eastwood movie, Tarantino, and Dirty Harry, and that's pretty much it.
2: Hey, Patrick, what is your question about Greek mythology? Patrick, who was Pegasus?
12: Pegasus was a lady who was in the movie Class of Titans. If you look into her eyes, you turn to stone.
2: Wrong, you was a male.
12: Oh, a male, that's why a male.
2: What's up, Jazz Cats?
5: Come on, Jag, give me some more Jazz Cats.
2: I'll do it one last time.
5: Go ahead, please.
2: Yo, what's up, Jazz Cats?
12: Yo, what's up, Jazz Cats?
5: Join us next time for another riveting episode of Questions with Professor Mindy. For now, this is Johnny on the Spot saying so long and ask questions.
12: Hi, this is DJ Patton. Next time, join me for some more questions with Professor Mindy and DJ Pat. Sign out. Have a nice day, everybody. I'll see you next time.
2: Folks, here's the music of Peggy Lee singing that song called He's a Tramp.
5: A little more Jazz Cats? Okay. Yeah.
2: Anything. Yo, it's Chuck

0: I'm DJ Wassa.
1: DJ.
0: That's about five things about Chris Rain.
1: Who is Chris Rain?
0: He's a guy. He's a country singer.
1: That's cool. What cuzzy songs does he sing?
0: Okay, 1 second, Patrick. Number one, he didn't grow up dreaming of becoming a country singer.
1: Cool, buddy.
0: Number two, the fans sometimes think they're meeting him when it is way his contact train, the train brother.
1: Number three,
0: he will people person.
1: Number three, number four, number five.
0: When people are a better way, JoJo. Number five, he will golf a lot.
1: Cool, keep going.
0: Number six, he will autumn if I die before a year and big friend.
2: I thought there's only five.
0: I messed up, sorry. It's Chris Rain, big friends. Big friends.
3: So some of y'all know that I've been working on a song for Lauren, and I just got it back today. So while we have the cameras here, I want to capture this moment of me playing it to her for the first time.
4: Oh.
3: You're sure you're fine with that?
4: Yeah.
3: Swear?
4: Yes.
3: Okay.

0: the Beatles and Queen. My favorite Queen songs are Bite the Dust, Bicycle, and We Will Walk You.
1: How about the metal?
0: What's your favorite metal band, Jim?
1: Jackal.
0: Cool.
1: Anybody else?
0: Anybody else for you, Jim?
1: My crew.
0: Oh, yeah.
1: Yeah. Whitesnake.
0: Who else?
1: Cinderella.
0: Cool.
1: Metallica.
0: I also like Metallica, too. I also like Whitesnake, too. I also love those wonderful bands, too. They are great. They're the best on the planet.
1: Test. Test. Kicking the chicken.

0: This is Metal Jim kicking butt. You listen to Airway Superstars. I'm the best, best ever was. Metal Jim, DJ Big Rig. Talk about trucks.
1: Yeah. This is DJ Patrick, and you're listening to Airway Superstars. Yeah. Yeah. Boy, you be out.
2: I am. Did you watch that? Did you watch that? Did you watch that? Did you watch that? Did you watch that? Did you watch that? Did you watch that? I love country. This is Airway Superstar. Happy, friendly, and kind.
1: Yes, I also like country music too. My favorite country singers are Garth Brooks and Brooks and Dunn and Toby Keith and Hank Williams and Hank Williams Jr. and
0: you missed one.
1: Johnny Cass. George Jones.
0: You missed one.
1: What is it?
0: Johnny Paycheck.
1: I love Johnny Paycheck too. He's very good. That's pretty much it. DJ Pat signing out.
0: If we got three more.
1: What is it, Jim?
0: Willie Nelson.
1: I love Willie Nelson.
0: And Luke Bryan too.
1: Yeah, and Luke Bryan too. Yeah, they are great.
0: Oh, I love them all.
2: Hey, Patrick.
1: Me too. What's up, Casey?
2: Hey, Jim. My favorite country is the Luke Combs, James A. Rogers. And Kurt Underwood, and I'll be a country artist.
1: Me too. I like them all too. They are very good, Casey.
2: My favorite song is "Copy Call My Name" by Luke Combs and Jensen Rogers.
1: I like that song too by Luke Combs. It's very nice. Yes. Wrap it up, DJ Pat. Sign out.
0: You missed one, Johnny Paycheck.
2: Goodbye.
3: Take this.

0: Smash bang, smash bang, go.
1: Number one.
2: Oh, wait a minute. What are we talking about, Phil? What are
1: basketball? Number one, basketball.
2: Yeah.
3: I'll talk about slam dunk. Number one is number one. I'll talk about basketball. Number two, I create the best basketball hoop. And number three, I will have fun the slam dunk.
1: Anyway, superstar. Oh yeah. Oh yeah.
4: What else have you watched about basketball? What else do you know about basketball, Phil?
1: At the arcade.
4: Where is the arcade?
1: At the Hatley Mall.
4: Cool. And what else did you do at the Hatley Mall?
1: Racing game.
4: Cool. And what else?
1: Bowling.
4: Cool. I love bowling. And is that it, or did you do anything else, Phil?
1: I buy a lunch.
4: Cool. What did you get for lunch there?
1: I had grill restaurant.
4: That's good.
2: Let's talk about Father's Day.
5: Father's Day.
2: All right. Day of
5: Father's Day. Father's Day. Father's Day. Father's Day. Father's Day. Father's Day. Father's Day. Father's Day. Father's Day.
2: You all right? Okay. How you doing?
5: Great.
2: You need a sip of water?
5: Yeah, I need water. Father's Day! Father's Day! Father's Day! June 21st, 2026! Celebrate Dad!
2: Celebrate Dad. How about it?
5: Let's celebrate Dad!
2: We love to celebrate Dad, right?
5: We celebrate Dad on Father's Day!
2: All right. What can you tell us about your Father's Day? You want to tell us about that?
5: I used to have a dad!
2: Yeah? You loved your dad.
5: I used to.
2: Yeah, sure I do. You probably still do. I'm sure you do. All right. So, happy Father's Day.
5: Happy Father's Day.
2: To all.
5: Happy Father's Day to all.
2: And to all a good night.
5: A good night.
2: Okay. Thank you, Peter.
4: Hi, this is DJ Pat, and right now I'll be talking about my Father's Day. So, it's been 3 years now since my dad has passed away, which is very sad. I always think about him. I always pray for him on Father's Day. I'll be looking at his urn I have in my bedroom. I'll be thinking about him that way, and I'll be praying for him all the time. And I always been praying for him, and he's the greatest and best dad I ever had in my life. And I wish he was still here now, but unfortunately, he's not. But I will always be thinking about him, and now he's up in heaven with God and Jesus. I'm wonderful and grateful and thankful for that. And I hope you rest in peace. I love you, Dad. DJ Pat signing out.

0: here for Father's Day is see my dad and hang out and get a biscuit with butter and have flowers. And that's it. Thank you.
1: So this goes out to all those fathers out there who cannot be with their families. But we should always remember that even though we don't have a father, or we do, we should always pay respect to everyone's fathers by saying Happy Father's Day, wishing them a good day, give them what they want, what they always need on Father's Day. And that's a day off to just celebrate with themselves or celebrate with the families. And just got to remember that it's not always easy being the father, especially if you're a single father. What do you guys think about that?
2: That's good.
3: I think my father, he's a great man. I spent the first day to my dad. It's hard for him. Understand, he's busy. I've got to talk to them. I wish everyone happy first day. Eat good food, and we'll miss you first day.
4: And like little hunk boys, Father's Day.
5: Happy Father's Day.

0: Mother's Day! Mother's Day! Mother's Day! Mother's Day! Mother's Day! Mother's Day! Mother's Day! Mother's Day! Mother's Day! Mother's Day! Mother's Day! Mother's Day! Mother's Day! Mother's Day! Mother's Day! Mother's Day! Mother's Day! Mother's Day! Mother's Day! Mother's Day!
1: I am the father.
2: Darth Vader has sticky boots. Oops, and his hammer spells. Really bad. His armpits stick too. He's take a bath. Really, listen to me. He thinks. He really does. You gotta take a shower. Come on, Darth Vader, you need to take a shower right now. Hit the shower.
3: Impossible. No!
4: So, this is DJ Pat. Right now, I'll be talking about Hillside Pizza. I got an update about Hillside Pizza. Now on Tuesdays, I've been working at this new program with my buddy Craig, and now we have opened up the slice pie shop to the public, and me and the kids from a tech scoop and serving slices to the customers, all yummy, delicious slices. And my other job is to keep the eye on slice pies, keep making more slice pies just in case we want them. I put them in the oven, I take them out of the oven, I come up and I get ready to serve slices to customers. And next Tuesday will be the last day of that because the kids will be going on summer vacation. So I'll be working at Hillside Pizza on Wednesdays again, which I'm very excited about, Wednesdays and Fridays. And yeah, when summer's over, then we open the program, and I'll be working there on Tuesdays again, which I'm very excited about. I love my new program. I want to keep doing it forever. Working with kids is my favorite thing to do. I'm their new mentor and stuff. And I'm very good with them, and they're very good to me. They're very nice kids, and I'll keep you updated, I promise. And DJ Pat signing out for now.
2: The Red Sox, I can't remember the team.
5: Just make it up.
2: Good. Red Sox won by the Rays or something. And they're not playing tonight, but the way I forgot the manager's name. John Farrell, whatever, he left because we didn't win. Alex Cora, he got fired from the team. I think. I'm not sure. Beth Orloff, studying out.
5: Tell us more about what's going on with you. Go ahead.
2: I'm doing good. I got my pool open. I have to take the cat to a vet hospital next week because we're going to give us shots and stuff. And I've been doing good, going to work on Monday or Fridays, and I come here Tuesdays and Wednesdays, but I didn't come here yesterday because I took a day off to do the pool, and I'm here for the cookout. Yay, Julie's last week. Yay, we're going to miss her.
1: I am your father.
2: Get out of here, Darth Vader. I'm trying to talk.
1: It is useless to resist.
2: Go take a shower. Out of my face or go watch TV. SpongeBob SquarePants under the sea. SpongeBob SquarePants under the sea.
6: SpongeBob Asparagus?
2: No, SquarePants.
6: SpongeBob Asparagus.
2: No, SquarePants.
6: What are we talking about here?
2: SpongeBob SquarePants under the sea.
6: Don't you have a garden, Beth?
2: Yes.
6: What are you growing in your garden?
2: Asparagus.
6: You're growing
2: a lot of veggies, asparagus.
6: SpongeBob Asparagus in your garden.
2: And I got blueberries and raspberries.
6: And SpongeBob Asparagus. Is that right?
2: No.
6: What color is your asparagus?
2: Green.
6: All right. So green SpongeBob asparagus, and what else did you say? Blueberries, raspberries?
2: Blueberries and raspberries and cucumbers and all the kind of veggies. And
6: razzleberries?
2: And potatoes and carrots.
6: Excellent. All right. What is coming up right now that you can eat?
2: The green beans.
7: The green beans.
2: The green beans.
7: The green beans.
2: The green beans.
6: Fantastic.
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0: Have the jokes.
1: Well, there are no jokes from Elvis today. I want to talk about my rock and roll career instead. Does anyone have any questions about my rock and roll career?
2: Are you doing good in it?
1: Well, you know, little lady, I'm rock and roll king, so I always have a good show, especially when I'm doing Diva Las Vegas.
2: That's good. Your songs are good. We all like Elvis.
3: Yeah, it just sounds with pickle song, Elvis.
1: Sorry, little son. I don't know what you're talking about. Uh-huh.
4: Do you want to have some ha-ha fun? Some jokes?
1: Sorry, little son. No jokes today. Talking about my rock and roll career. Anyone else got some questions about my career?
5: Elvis dead.
1: Sorry, everyone. Elvis is not dead because I'm right here. Anyone else got some questions? I just stopped by to say, this is my rock and roll career. And I'm ready to kick it off again in Vegas.
3: Oh, I was dead? Oh, well. Yeah, if I eat my pickles.
1: Anyone else got some questions?
2: We got growing in your garden, Elvis.
1: I got nothing but blue suede shoes.
2: That's good.
1: And a bunch of bananas and peanut butter banana sandwiches.
2: That's good. Enjoy it.
1: Oh.
2: Enjoy it.
4: So, Elvis, what are the front stage? Elvis, what do front this stage?
1: I don't know, though, buddy, but no, to close out the segment, how about we do one of my old favorite songs from way back when I first started my career? Does anyone know what that song is?
3: Blue with shoes?
1: No, little buddy. Anyone else got a guess?
3: Pickles?
1: Enough of the pickles thing, son. No, I was thinking about maybe Jailhouse Rock.
3: Ah, okay.
2: That sounds good, Jailhouse Rock. I like that song, too.
1: Love Mr. Music Man. You're the fans. Let's do it.

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There's a thousand pretty women waiting out there. They're all living the devil may care, and I am just a devil with love to spare. 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

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He said, fried peanut butter and banana sandwich. And I looked at him. I said, what? He said, fried peanut butter and banana sandwich. I said, I never heard of it. The first time I went in, fixed the sandwich and put it on the tray and brought it back, that wasn't right. His father was sitting there, and he said, Mary, I'm going with you and help you. And let's see, maybe both of us can get it right. I said, okay. And he said, let's toast the bread first. So we toast the bread and then spread the peanut butter on and slice the bananas and put on and put them into the skillet and kept turning them with the spatula and turned them until they got heated all the way through. Then I take them and cut them, put them on the platter and take them back to him. And he said, that's what I want, that's right. And then smile.

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C'est l'homme de la Bible in Washington, D.C. 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

0: back again. And of course, you're listening to WBAI in New York, and this program is Labrish. My name is Habte Selassie, and we're speaking with Baba, or maybe Ras Baba.
1: Can I give a message? Hello?
0: Go ahead, man.
1: Yeah, I'd just like to say, let's have some music now, huh?
0: Okay. Thank you.
2: You're right.

Here is a new song. It's guaranteed to bring you right down. It's called Don't Let It Bring You Down. Sort of starts off real slow and then fizzles out altogether.

I'm going to go to the next one.

Thank you.

dancers for the usual fee, plus expenses, confidential information. It's in a diary. This is my investigation. It's not a public inquiry.

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Treachery and treason, there's always an excuse for it. And when I find

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Flames like tongues impassioned in a moment.

Welcome to the show that's called Vidhi's Bollywood Jukebox. That's right, this is a show where you listen to Bollywood music curated by me, Vidhi, your show host. 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This episode is from my archives all the way from 2019. It also has my old show promo from that time period. This is one of my favorite episodes and playlists called the Indie Pop Playlist. 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Every week I host this show, which is primarily about Bollywood, but sometimes I play music from outside of Indian films and the South Asian continent in general, and music that I am familiar with, acquainted with, grew up listening to, and the 90s was a big part of it. For now, here is a station ID recorded by one of my favorite Bollywood playback singers, KK, followed by that song from Indie Pop in his voice.

Hello and welcome to Vidhi's Bollywood Jukebox. That's right, this is the show where you listen to Indian music, Hindi music, popular music from India that is used in the movies. It's mostly movie soundtrack that constitutes Bollywood music. But today I am straying far from the theme that I usually pick. Today I have picked a selection of songs that are not from Bollywood, but outside of Bollywood, from an era called Indie Pop. Indie Pop was the name given to Indian pop that was all the rage in the 90s. And it started somewhere around 1991, 94 actually, to be precise, because that was the year when a music channel called Channel V was launched in India. So indie pop is that time, and it refers to that music that was on par or gave tough competition to Bollywood music because of the number of albums it sold. The CD sales, the cassette sales were at an all-time high for these independent artists, composers, producers, and even companies, that record companies that had launched music. Magna Sound was one such company. Magna Sound was a record label that was started in 1989 by three extremely passionate people with their life savings. They just started it on a whim and just to make music. So they introduced an unknown pop singer, unknown Punjabi singer named Daler Mehndi, and the album was called Bolo Tara Rara. So this and many such stories related with indie pop is what I'm going to talk about on today's show. And I will kickstart with this song. I will play a little bit of it, the Punjabi song. Now, the Daler Mehndi was unknown to most of India until this point, when Magna Sound decided to sign him on the record deal, and his album Bolo Tara Rara, which is like a Punjabi speak for Bolo means speak, and Tara Rara is just a like a phonetic sound. And so this was created to hook the audiences. And the early 90s is also when cable television came to India. So now the movie and music watching was not limited to just Bollywood and only one channel, Doordarshan, the national channel. Now there were more channels, and these channels were catering to the youth at the time, and they wanted to show different content. They wanted to show music videos and appeal to the senses of this youth through these music videos that were pretty much one complete story in one song. So you didn't have to wait to go to the theaters and watch a movie, but that the feeling and the experience of watching that 1 5-minute song was fulfilling in itself, kind of like the music videos from here. And so that is how the indie pop era was born in India. And it is one of the best things to have happened to Indian music, especially to do with millennials. We all who grew up in the 90s, and we were all 12 or 13 years of age when this was happening. And it is quite an amazing time of music to grow up to. So I will play a little bit of Tara Rara and then come back and talk about this time of golden music in Bollywood, in India, not Bollywood.

That was a Daler Mehndi song, Polo Tara Rara, that became a rage, a massive hit in the 90s. Daler Mehndi was a singer from Patna, Bihar, in central India, and he had formed his own group, his own band. He took this band to a competition happening in Kazakhstan called Voice of Asia International Ethnic and Pop Music Contest. And he won this contest. So he represented India and he was judged among like 200 other contestants. Sorry, it's not clear whether he won it, but he was representing and the only person representing India among so many other contestants. So that got him a little bit of attention. And then this record label called Magna Sound signed him on for a 3-year contract and launched this album, Bolo Tara Rara, that sold over 20 million copies. Yes, and this album established Daler Mehndi as a pop star. Then he gave live shows wearing colorful turbans with gold and sequined work on it, and these long brocade cape-like outfits. And he's still a very, very sought-after sensation in outfits. And he's still a very, very sought-after sensation in India. But this is the time when

Bollywood was constituted as indie pop. Speaking of people that became stars with one song, there were a lot of them in the indie pop times. There was a woman named, and she's still quite active, Sunita Rao. Sunita Rao is a singer from Mumbai, India, but she was born in Germany. She completed her schooling and studies in Mumbai, and she started her singing career in 1989. She has been trained in Carnatic and Hindustani classical from a young age. So her first album was noticed by composer Leslie Lewis, who was quite active in this indie pop scene. And Leslie Lewis helped her and produced a Hindi pop album for her called Dhua. Dhua means smoke. In 1991 with HMV. And there is a song in this album called Pari Hume, which became like an anthem of this time. Pari Hume was the kind of song that is still sung in India, especially on Navratri nights. Yes, Navratri is like a rave party, like a 9-day celebration of music, and there's a live band, and there are people that do Garba, which is a traditional folk dance from Gujarat, and a woman named Falguni Pathak is supposed to be the Dandiya queen. So she picked up this song Pari Hume and played it at this Garba event, to which people danced, and after that there was no looking back for this song. Pari Hume means I am a fairy is bigger than Sunita Rao, the singer herself, right now in India. And this was the song that was, the album that was launched in 1991, and the song that made her famous. 1990s was also the time when two music channels, Channel V and MTV, were competing for the youth's attention in India. On those two channels, they were playing international songs like the Backstreet Boys, Celine Dion, Shania Twain, Aqua, Spice Girls, Boyzone. Yes, these are all artists that we grew up listening to as far as international music is concerned. This was served to us, and this is what we lapped up. There were also numerous request shows, which I've heard were popular here as well. And we used to call on these request shows and request our favorite songs. Sometimes it would take hours to get through, sometimes not at all. Or you don't know how long you're waiting for your request to be played. So yes, these were two purely music channels, and we were quite fascinated with these two and the music videos that they played. I'm going to play Pari Hume next, and then go ahead and talk more about indie pop. Here is Pari Hume first, and then more music, more talking about India, about Indian music.

Right, that was Pari Hoon Main from the indie pop album Dhuaan. On today's show of Vidhi's Bollywood Jukebox, I am talking about music that was outside of Bollywood that came to the Indian public or that emerged organically around the early 90s after 1994 and went on to 2001. It had a very short lifespan, but it has had a very marked impression in the minds and among the people who grew up listening to these songs. And it was a time of great music because there was a lot of competition between MTV and Channel V to create original content, to create content that was relevant to the youth growing up at the time. And so it was again just pooling in the best talent possible. Like I said, Leslie Lewis was one such composer. I found out an interesting piece of information recently when last week I was listening to the show of DJ Sparkles. I don't remember what the show is called. But on that show, I heard DJ Sparkles play this song from song by Tina Charles, and it was sung by a 12-year-old Björk, the Icelandic sensation, the Icelandic singer. And the song was called "I Love to Love, But My Baby Loves to Dance." I'm sure you're familiar with this song. But I really, really loved the song a lot, and I went back, tried to look for it, and we were out of range, so I couldn't call DJ Sparkles to ask her what that song was. But eventually I found it, and it turns out that the original song sung by Tina Charles was produced by an Indian composer, Biddu. Yes, an Indian producer, record producer Biddu, who was quite active during the indie pop movement. And Biddu was born in India, but he moved to England and he started collaborating with a lot of big artists. And Biddu is credited with producing the Tina Charles song "I Love to Love," and he is also behind producing the song and the album Kung Fu Fighting. So yeah, this was quite amazing for me to find out that there was an Indian connection to all these international artists. And come to think of it, if he had not produced the song "I Love to Love," then Björk may not have sung it on the radio, on the Icelandic radio, and that is the radio show that got her recognition and a record deal. Well, she might have found another song to sing on the radio, but it's just to connect the story and to connect all the dots. Coming back to Biddu and his impact on India, his full name is Biddu Appaya. It's spelled B-I-D-D-U, A-P-P-A-I-A-H. So Biddu was, after all these stints in the 60s and 70s and 80s of collaborating with international artists, Biddu came to India in the late 1980s. And he collaborated with a young artist named Alisha Chinnai. He first collaborated with a Pakistani artist, Nazia Hassan, and they went on to make a record called The Star, called Star, which was extremely popular. And then he created a album called Made in India with Alisha Chinnai. And Made in India was a chart buster. That album has earned a lot of recognition and revenue for Alisha Chinnai and the record label behind that. I think Magna Sound produced it with Biddu.
And Made in India went on to sell millions and millions of copies. Speaking of the music videos that were popular during the indie pop time, these music videos, like I said, were one complete story in a song. So the video of Made in India is also quite interesting. It's about this princess. And what indie pop also did was that it brought to the screen the singers themselves. Until that time, singers were playback singers in Bollywood. They never did the performances. The performances were done by actors who lip-synced to the playback songs. So with indie pop, what happened is you could connect with the singer herself or himself, and they were on the music video dressed in all their finery and also acting certain parts of the music video. So that was quite delightful. That was a change, and it was also inspirational for the youth to see that. Made in India, the video is about this princess who lives in a fictitious town. They name the town on the music video, and that was played by the singer herself, Alisha Chennai. So she sits like this princess on her throne, poised and completely nonchalant, and she is having a sort of a swayamvar, what we call in India, which is these suitors come in one after the other to woo her attention. And it's borderline condescending because these people are coming from all parts of the world. There is there is someone from Africa, there is a Chinese person, there is an English person, and so they come to try and woo the princess and try to win her heart. But she keeps singing about Made in India, and that she wants a heart that's made in India. She doesn't care what the color of his skin is, but someone who knows how to love. So that is what the whole song is about. And the music video also ends with or culminates with four men carrying a huge crate that has Made in India stamped on it in bold letters. And the box opens on itself. When they set it down, the box opens on itself, on its own. And there's this Indian guy, chiseled model, Milind Soman is his name. He emerges from the box. He's wearing a dhoti, and only dhoti. He's topless, and he has amazing muscles. And he became like this delicacy that all us young girls savored our eyes on. And Milind Soman was like, wow, he still is pretty good looking and gorgeous. So that is the visual that Made in India concludes with. And this is a video that we wanted to go and watch again and again. And the song is catchy also. So yep, Made in India is one of those songs that define the whole era for you. So I'm going to play Made in India next, and if you get a chance, you should also Google the music video. It's quite entertaining. Yep, that is all for Made in India.

I forgot to mention, if you want to call on the radio station, the number is 802-246-6107 and I'm all ears. I want to hear what you like, or whether you're enjoying the music, or you want to talk about Indian music that you've listened to before. Here's the song.

That was made in India. Yes, it was. And it was one of the most popular songs made in India. It was from the 1995 album of the same name and it sold 5 million copies. It was pretty popular and it escalated Alisha Chennai to the status of a pop star in India. Today on Vidhi's Bollywood Jukebox, I am talking about music that is not from Bollywood, but it was parallel to Bollywood and it gave quite the competition to Bollywood songs. All these people who were names that were not associated with Bollywood made an independent name for themselves because of the indie pop scene and because of these music channels that were catering to the youth. It was also the time when a lot of bands were popular and a lot of boy bands, like we were watching Boyzone and Backstreet Boys. So back home also, there was a boy band, like not a boy band, but they were all musicians, different musicians from India who formed this band called Euphoria, which was spearheaded by a doctor, Dr. Palash Sen, who was the lead singer. And it was also the time when a lot of Pakistani artists, bands, singers were famous in India, and Indians were really enjoying the music coming from Pakistan. We adored them. We gave them the same status and same space as our artists, and there was no discrimination. The only thing we knew is that they are from Pakistan, but also that they were making great music. One such band was Junoon, and they had this album released in 1997 called Junoon, and a song that was popular in that was Sayoni. There was also a pop rock band called Fuzon. I think they are trying to play on fusion. And this was formed in 2001. There was the Indian band called Dhoom. The band was called Euphoria and they had an album called Dhoom in 1998, which had some pretty famous songs. I am going to play the title song of Dhoom, the Indian band, followed by the band from Pakistan and their song. It had a lot of electric guitar, the second song. I'm talking about the Pakistani song. And so these two songs are coming up back to back. I will then resume talking more about Bollywood music. I will first play the Pakistani band since it's right here. I have pulled it out first.

Welcome back to Vidhi's Bollywood Jukebox. You're listening to WVEWLP 107.7 FM. And on today's show, I am playing songs from the indie pop era of India, a decade that defined music and that changed the taste, that changed the way people looked at music, especially the youth, especially us growing up on a mix of international music. We wanted something that was on par with that, and it was quite the experiment in music that was successful, that lasted, and we still look back with nostalgia on the kind of efforts that were being made and the kind of amazing music that was being made. Even seriously big names in music, like classical singers and established Bollywood, veteran Bollywood singers, had joined this movement called indie pop. And among these, two names were and are Asha Bhosle and Shubha Mudgal. These two released their own albums. Asha Bhosle came out with Raat Shabnami. She first started with an album called Rahul and I, which is, Rahul is the name of R.D. Burman. His initials are R and D, Rahul Dev Burman. And he has been quite an iconic producer, quite an iconic composer in Bollywood. And Asha Bhosle is his wife. So she released an album of remix songs of R.D. Burman's that she had sung during her Bollywood career in the 60s in collaboration with this famous composer, Leslie Lewis, who was a sought after man at the time of indie pop. He was creating jingles earlier, and after that he got into this indie pop bandwagon with Asha Bhosle's album Rahul and I, and later he composed songs for an album called Janam Samjha Karo. Janam Samjha Karo means darling, understand the hints, understand the signs. And so this song that she sang called Janam Samjha Karo was also amazing, and it had Milind Soman, the same model who comes out of that crate. He was in this music video romancing this other model woman, but of course all eyes were on him. And so that was the song that was released in 1995. And there was Ab Ke Saavan, an album released by Shubha Mudgal. Shubha Mudgal is a classically trained singer, but she believes in experimenting a lot. And I really like this quote of hers that she said in one of her interviews, is that earlier there was more scope for experimentation and a lot of things were still being discovered by people in, when it comes to music, in the context of music. But now, since everything is out there, people have seen every sort of music, electronic, acoustic, rock, pop, everything. There is less scope for experimentation. And so you see that there is a decline in music. And this is the reason because of that. She really helped put it in context rather than blame people or say that, oh, this music is so crassy and I can't listen to it. But she had a good perspective about it. So these two songs I want to play back to back from these two amazing women with great voices.

Yes, the soothing voice of Asha Bhosle, Janam Samjha Karo. That was from the 1997 album Janam Samjha Karo. Today on Vidhi's Bollywood Jukebox, I am talking about indie pop, the decade in India that defined music and that changed the way the youth listened to music, that changed the way everyone listened to and watched music, because mostly what happened is there was an album and one song from the album was chosen to create a music video for, and that video was played on the music channels MTV and Channel V, and that prompted cassette and CD sales. And this was also the time when CDs were just starting to hit the music markets of India. So quite a lot was riding on the way these songs were marketed, and a lot of effort was put into the orchestration, the dynamics and the singing involved. I played the last two songs of super big names from Indian singing, Asha Bhosle and Shubha Mudgal. And the Asha Bhosle album was produced by Leslie Lewis. The Shubha Mudgal album was from 1999 called Ab Ke Saavan. Last week, actually, I played the monsoon song from that album, the one with the thunder and lightning announcements. Speaking of Leslie Lewis, he was a producer and he initially played the guitar for a lot of music composers. Then he started composing jingles of his own. That is mostly how composers break into the market. And eventually he started making these indie pop music albums because mainstream Bollywood was not his thing. He was influenced by Eric Clapton, Jimi Hendrix, the Beatles. So all of this is what he wanted to incorporate into his music. And he formed a band with Hariharan. Hariharan is a classical and ghazal singer from India. And so I must play a song by Leslie Lewis, who was one of the pillars, who was one of the people behind indie pop in India. So yeah, they formed a band called Colonial Cousins. I don't know how they came up with that name or why they called it that. But the band and the first and the debut album was also called Colonial Cousins. This is probably because Leslie Lewis is Anglo-Indian and Hariharan is from south of India. They met accidentally while recording a jingle when Hariharan was going to sing a jingle in 1992, and the lyrics were late for the jingle. The writer of that jingle was still working on it and these two were just waiting in the studio. So a restless Leslie Lewis started strumming something on his guitar and Hariharan, the ghazal singer, joined in with an alap. And that is how the two thought, okay, we two can really connect very well with each other, and why not bring that to give that a musical quality and give it some sort of concrete form. And they formed a two-person band called Colonial Cousins. Their song Sani Dhapa, which the Hindi words are sung by Hariharan and the English words are sung by Leslie Lewis, was extremely popular and was the first song to be featured on MTV Unplugged. And their second song, Krishna, was also, these two were played pretty often on the music channels that I'm talking about, MTV and Channel V. So I will play Sani Dhapa and then I will move on to other sensational people that were making waves in music, in indie pop.

So yesterday I'm talking about indie pop music, a parallel music movement in India. And I received a call from Ken that was really sweet. Thank you so much for calling, Kendia. And appreciating the music. The next

its form. There were a lot of violin symphonies, and the same sort of playback singers were giving playback for various songs, and the composing style was also pretty typical. So that also was very fertile ground for the germination of the indie pop movement. And at this time, Ustad Nusrat Fateh Ali Khan Saab, it's a big name, and it is a big name for real, because Nusrat Fateh Ali Khan Saab is from Pakistan, but he played and sang a lot of music in India as well and around the world. He did not limit himself to any one place or any one type of music. So he collaborated with A.R. Rahman, the legendary composer A.R. Rahman. And the two of them created this album called Vande Mataram. Vande Mataram is a bow to the nation, bow to Mother India. And so Vande Mataram was A.R. Rahman's ode to India. He released this album with Nusrat Fateh Ali Khan Saab, and all the songs of this album and the music videos were a hit. Plus, the music videos were created from the intention of national integration and also brotherhood between India and Pakistan, and a general friendship bond that can be created between two countries. And so this song that I want to play next, Gurus of Peace, also resonates the same intention that they had behind creating this album. Another album that did pretty successfully with a stalwart in Indian classical music was Piya Basanti, that had Ustad Sultan Khan and K.S. Chitra as the singers. Now, Ustad Sultan Khan is a famous sarangi player. Sarangi is a bowed stringed instrument that is played in India. And his student, Sandesh Shandilya, was the composer of this album. So he requested his guru, his master, to sing for him in his album. And this came out in 2000. Vande Mataram came out in 1997. So these two songs I want to play back to back.

That was the voice of established classical artist Ustad Sultan Khan, who normally is associated with the instrument sarangi, but he occasionally sings, especially for his student who released this album in 2000. So there were established singers, and there were singers who later became a known name in Bollywood and forayed into playback singing through indie pop. They entered indie pop and then moved to Bollywood. One of those singers was Shan, short for Shantanu Mukherjee, who entered the indie pop scene with his sister Sagrika, and they featured in a number of these albums targeted at the youth. And one of those albums had a remix of a classic song, a 1969 song, Roop Tera Mastana, from a film called Aradhana. And they did a remix, more like a dance hall, like a reggae beat version of this song. And that became extremely popular, and the youth at the time connected with that song more, and that is how a lot of people of our generation came to know of the existence of the original song because of the remix. Shan also released an original album called Tanha Dil, which was extremely popular, especially the music video where he is literally walking down memory lane. He is walking and imagining all these memories that he has lived during his college years. And now this is like a post-graduation video, and him looking back at the times he spent with his friends hanging out outside college, and how they are not in touch anymore, and how his heart is lonely. Tanha means lonely. So that was one of the songs that everyone knew every single lyric of that song. A lot of people learned it to strum it on the guitar, and it really connected with young people at the time. So these two songs from Shan coming up back to back. The first is a funky remix, and the second is a more mellow soundtrack.

Those were songs sung by Shantanu Mukherjee, who shortened his name to Shan to sound more cool during the indie pop scene. And he is a singer who was gifted to Bollywood through the indie pop movement. And he still sings and hosts a number of reality talent singing shows where he mentors upcoming singers. One more such singer that became mainstream in Bollywood and was propelled into fame through indie pop was Sonu Nigam. Sonu Nigam is quite a popular and well-known name in the Indian playback scene, especially after the late 90s. But it was a long time before Sonu Nigam found success. He started singing at the age of 4 and tried his luck in Bollywood after being trained in Indian classical. So Sonu Nigam is a really good classical singer. He has a good ear and a good knowledge of sur, which is tuneful singing. And he did not find much success in Bollywood right after he started out, but a few hits in 95 and 96, and then his album, his indie pop album in 1999 called Deewana, had a lot of these love ballad tracks sung by Sonu Nigam. He also looks extremely good, carries himself well, and wears fashionable outfits. So he appeared in a lot of his own songs, and that together was quite appealing. And Sonu Nigam is here to stay. He arrived on the scene with this indie pop album. So this is going to be the last song of this show. This is called Deewana. It's the title song. Deewana means crazy, and it's a nice groovy song. I like to listen to it, especially when I'm going on a long drive. It's always part of my playlist. So I hope you enjoy this song, and hope to see you next week again with more trivia, with more information on the Indian music culture and the likes. Adios.

Oh yeah, it's the one that we're not seven, y'all. Demon in the house, coming with the new funk. Call it what you want, babe. I call it the funk, the G-funk era. Yeah, check it out.

Songs of Moons. This is Mix Mix, episode 0041, Songs of Moons. My name is Mick, and this is my mix.

George Harrison with Here Comes the Moon on this show about songs of moons. It's going to be the preview to next week's show, Songs of Suns, it being the longest day of the year, coming up next week. Yes, my name is Mick. This is episode 00041 of Mick's Mix, Songs of Moons, and let's just keep on moving right in with Van Morrison's Moondance.

0: Gromit. 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

0: 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And the day after that, and the day after that.
1: Hi, boys and girls. I'm Jimmy Carl Black, and I'm the Indian of the group.

0: Yes. Concentration Moon. Frank Zappa and the Mothers of Invention back in 1967. From the We're Only In It the Money album, the one that looked like the Sgt. Pepper's album, Inside Out. Made quite the stir back in the day. Anyway, welcome to Mix Mix episode 00041, Songs of Moons. We opened up the show with Here Comes the Moon, George Harrison's follow-up song to, I guess, Here Comes the Sun, which we will open up the next show with. This is a song about moons and a show about moons, and the next week will be a show about the sun. That was followed by Moon Dance by Van Morrison, Man on the Moon, R.E.M., My Moon, My Man, Feist, Bad Moon Rising, that's for my paw, Hey Paw, Harvest Moon, Neil Young, Moon Shadow, Cat Stevens, Moon Child, King Crimson, and Concentration Moon, Mothers of Invention. And of course, in between a couple of those songs, we heard Wallace and Gromit from A Grand Day Out deciding that they're going to go to the moon because they were out of cheese, and everyone knows the moon is made of cheese, Gromit, as well as the scene from A Wonderful Life. I'll give you the moon, Mary. I'll give you the moon. Anyway, hey, we got things coming up this weekend. I'm going to play something here from Hannah, the director of Greenfield Business Association.
1: 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Come downtown this Saturday for Pride from noon to 4. Summer Nights on Main, Saturday night from 7 to 9 with DJ Snacky Fresh playing outside Sparkle Cave. And Sunday with the Greenfield Trash Pickup Club to make town sparkling clean again from 11 to 1. Come on out.
0: Come on out. I agree with Hannah. You should come on out. Get out on the streets. And yes, Pride Parade this Saturday. I believe it starts at 11, something like that. But it goes from the middle school down Franklin, across Maine, and then goes to the Energy Park. And yes, WMCB will have a float in that parade. Very excited about that. We will throw some photos up there on the website, WMCB.net, to talk about that. Another thing that's coming up in 2 weeks is the Greenfield Fireworks Trivia Night fundraiser. Come see me, ask all kinds of weird, esoteric, trivial questions about movies, music, and America here in this 250th year. We got to help pay for the fireworks for the town of Greenfield and everyone that comes in. So if you like trivia, come on out two Thursdays from now, June 25th, to the Elks Club on the corner of Main and Church Streets. Yes, that'll be it'll be a good time. Good time. Bring some cash and eat some food, have some cheap drinks, and although they're good drinks, they're just inexpensive. All right. So I can get into the next thing.
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0: Yes. Thanks, Claire. 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
3: Hey, Mick.
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0: Oh, I love a little bit of Glenn Miller in the morning.
1: And maybe a little bit of Sonata, too.
0: Anyway, that was a nice little set. Fly Me to the Moon, Frank Sinatra. Blue Moon. I was going to play the Billie Holiday version, but I accidentally played the Ella Fitzgerald version. And then It's Only a Paper Moon. I was going to play the Ella Fitzgerald version, but she just sang Blue Moon. I kind of get a little mixed up this morning here, so I played the Bing Crosby, Rosemary Clooney version of It's Only a Paper Moon, followed by Audrey Hepburn's awesome rendition of Moon River from Breakfast at Tiffany. That's an awesome movie, by the way, if you haven't seen it. It's good to see it on a big screen because it's just very clean. Once in a Very Blue Moon, Nancy Griffith. That was for my darling bride, Donna. Hey, Donna. And then Moonlight Serenade, Glenn Miller, here on WMCB 107.9 FM in Greenfield, your public access radio station. Yeah, we're a project of GCTV, and we're doing all kinds of things to improve what's going on here for you, our dear listeners. You may have heard that we've rearranged the studio here, and this coming Monday, we're going to come in here with more saws and drills and hatchets and blow torches and whatever else is needed to make the final adjustments to the studio here so that everybody's happy. Because although we are normally happy-ish, we're at least glad. But to be truly happy, the studio here has to work for everybody. And right now it's a little bit long. It's kind of like a bowling alley in here. So anyway, yeah, so we're doing stuff on the studio. By the way, O Captain, My Captain, Voyager 3, Captain DJ Vincent Dan Go, the Febreze has been deployed. I repeat, the Febreze has been deployed. Last piece of news here from Mick. Of course, my company is Montague Webworks, and we are pretty much done with a massive move of all the websites that we host, moving from one serving hosting company to another across the country, and boy, that was hair-raising. But we moved about 375 websites. This Friday, we're going to move over close to 450 email accounts to the new servers, and then we will be done with our old hosting place, and everything will be beautiful in its own way. Anyway, all right, so that's me signing out. Mix Mix episode 00041, Songs of Moons. Tune in next week. The show tapes or airs live every Thursday morning at 10. 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

0: What's up, everybody? Today is Wednesday. No, not Wednesday. Thursday. Oh my god. I'm on a roll already. It is Thursday, June 11th, 4 o'clock p.m. You're rolling with the Rockwitch live here on WNCB. That is 107.9 Western Mass Community Broadcast. Very last on the dial, very first in our hearts. Low power, high spirits. I'm just gonna say it, y'all. It is hot outside. It is so hot outside. And I actually kind of love it, you know? I enjoy it. Everyone can complain about it. But I could just sit out there and cook all day. So, yeah. But yeah, let's get into it. Let's get into it. Thank you for listening.
1: Be strong, and you will be renewed.

Shout out Britney Spears for that last one. But yeah, before that I played that nifty little track I Want To by Savage Garden. It's the outro of this anime I like. But I'm playing a lot of anime soundtracks today, so shout out to my anime fans out there. I'll be posting my track lists on WMCB.net after this show. You can find all my previous shows, download them, and see the track lists. So that's cool. It's June 11th, and you're rolling with the Rock Witch live on WMCB. Happy Pride Month, everybody. Happy June. Yeah, if you're local, come to our Pride Parade this Saturday. The whole town is going to be packed with people. It's going to be crazy. I'll be working downtown too, so that'll be fun. but yeah, we have our own float. It's going to be pretty crazy. What should I play next? This is Greatest Strength, by the way. It's in the Jujutsu Kaisen movie. I watched it last night for the first time, and it was, like, totally crazy.

got some Pride Month movie recs. For those of you that know me, you might know I'm super into movies, but I'm sure a lot of you don't. So now you know. First recommendation, The Crying Game, obviously. It had a couple like Oscar nominations, but it was made in 1992. And it's basically, there's like a whole like political side of it, but it's like the troubles in Northern Ireland. I don't know what they are, but it's IRA militant. He runs away to London after he kidnaps and kills this guy. But like while he was like holding this guy hostage, they like got to know each other. And the guy that was the hostage was like, yo, after you kill me, go to London, find my girlfriend. So the guy goes to London, he finds his girlfriend, and they fall in love. And then they're like hiding from the troubles or whatever. But that's a great movie. The other one I was going to recommend. The Adventures of Priscilla, Queen of the Desert. That one's a musical. I'm sure a lot of you have already seen it, but that is a great movie for this month and also this weekend. Happy Pride. Yeah, but this one, the costumes are just like amazing. So yeah, those are my two recs for now. The Crying Game, 1992, and The Adventures of Priscilla, Queen of the Desert, 1994. I'm gonna play the song from The Crying Game up next by Boy George. That last song that you heard, whether they like it or not, that's also Boy George. So, yeah. I sure hope you're having a good time. It's June 11th, 4:30, and you're rolling with The Rock Witch live on Western Mass Community Broadcast. I'll be here till 6 p.m. This is Logan's Run. It's live every Thursday from 4 to 6 p.m. So, yeah.

Is it just me, or, like, do people either love bananas or hate bananas? Like, I don't know anybody that's like, oh yeah, bananas are, like, okay. I'll have a banana. Like, that's how I feel about peppers, like bell peppers. I don't love bell peppers, but I don't, like, hate them either. Like, they're fine. I'll eat a bell pepper, you know? But some people are just, like, very anti-bananas, and some people are like, I don't know, I'm crazy about bananas. I don't know where I was going with that, but thanks for listening.

0: up, guys? Rolling with the Rock Witch, coming at you live June 11th. I'm reading this like crazy book right now. It's the first book of the Xenogenesis trilogy by Octavia E. Butler. She's like my favorite author, by the way. If you don't know about Octavia Butler, now you do, and you gotta go check her out. But I'm reading this book, Dawn, and basically what it's about so far, it's like humans destroy the Earth, of course, with, you know, like nuclear winter and whatnot. And then these aliens, they're like aliens with tentacles, and they are a gene-trading alien species. But basically, they, like, rescue the last human survivors, and they demand genetic hybridization in exchange for saving humanity. I'm on the first book. I'm almost done with it. I'm reading it, like, right now. I got, like, 5 chapters left. But the protagonist is, like, one of the first people who are woken up on this, like, alien spaceship, which is, like, also alive. And the alien species, the Wonkali, they're like, you're gonna be the leader, and you have to guide the first wave of like resurrected humans, and we're gonna put you all back on Earth. So it's like these aliens treat humans like this like endangered species, and then they like genetically, they like turn them into like genetic hybrids so that they can like survive on Earth. But yeah, it's pretty crazy. Octavia Butler goes all over the place. I've read most of her books. I haven't read this trilogy, and then there's
1: Johnny Cage.
0: There's like one more series I haven't read.
1: Kitana.
0: But I've read The Parable of the Sower. I've read Fledgling, Kindred. I've read all the Bloodchild short stories.
1: Shao Kahn.
0: Yeah.
1: Liu Kang.
0: Oh, I haven't read Pattern Master yet. That's one I gotta check out.
1: Jack.
0: You're tuned to 107.9 Western Mass Community Broadcast. Very last in the dial, very first in our hearts.
1: Kung Lao.
0: I'm gonna come up with some other stuff to say, y'all. I feel like I could get more creative with it, but I've been so busy lately. Honestly, 'tis the season.
1: Raiden.
0: Make sure you come out to our Pride Parade, or the Franklin County Pride Parade, this Saturday. It's going to be so much fun. But Western Mass Community Broadcast is going to have a float, which was put together by a whole bunch of super passionate volunteers. So yeah, you should come check it out. What am I even playing right now? That was from the Mortal Kombat 2 movie. I just saw that at the cinema next door. And it was actually pretty good. I'm not going to lie. It was pretty good. People always say the first two like Mortal Kombat movies were pretty bad, but I think for their time they were fun. I mean, my definition of a good movie versus a bad movie, like if I'm entertained, if I'm even, you know, like if I'm not bored and I'm enjoying it, like it's a good movie. Like Kung Fu Hustle. Is Kung Fu Hustle a good movie? I think Kung Fu Hustle is a great movie. I think it's an excellent movie. It's so hilarious. But is it like, am I like watching it and like being like, it's a masterpiece, like I am with Kill Bill? No, but like I would say Kill Bill is my favorite movie, but I'm arguably more entertained by Kung Fu Hustle. Because it's just, like, so out there. But, yeah, I think the Mortal Kombat movies are good. Okay, I'll vouch for them. Yeah. Anyway, yeah, I'm not going to talk through Sade. Let's just listen to Sade.

Yo, shout out to my show underwriter, show sponsor, Breakdown Records in Turner's Falls. If you happen to find yourself in Breakdown Records in Turner's Falls, tell them I said hi. But also, there's a very wide selection of video games for any and all consoles. Many consoles for any and all games. There's a pretty fly window display made by yours truly. And there's records, of course. So many records. Organized. Very organized records. Very dust-free records. Let me tell you, very dust-free. Tons of CDs, okay? I've been getting into CDs myself lately. Now that I got a CD player. He also has Transformer toys, so those are pretty cool. But yeah, if you happen to find yourself in Turner's Falls, in Breakdown Records, drop my name. Tell him I sent ya. Don't actually. But yeah. Thank you, Breakdown Records, for sponsoring this show. And if you, listener, want to be a show sponsor, check out our website. We got the form for you. We want your money. I'm just kidding. It's all about community, guys. It's all about building community, okay? We're a nonprofit, for the record. I'm your host, The Rock Witch. I'll be here next Thursday too. But today is June 11th and your girl is live. Barely. Just kidding. This heat literally makes me feel high. Or like drunk or like something. And I kind of don't mind it. That's the thing. Like I kind of enjoy being kind of loopy in the heat. Am I good to drive? Yeah, no, I'm just kidding. I'm gonna stop talking. This is Butterfly by, well, this song is Slow Bird Whistle by Aphex Twin, okay? But this next song is Butterfly by Smile.

sanctuary.

0: you know, after you murdered me.
1: Okay, look, we both said a lot of things that you're going to regret. But I think we can put our differences behind us. For science. You monster. I will say, though, that since you went to all the trouble of waking me up, you must really, really love to test. I love it too. There's just one small thing we need to take care of first. Here we are. The incinerator room. Be careful not to trip over any parts of me that didn't get completely burned when you threw them down here. The dual portal device should be around here somewhere. Once you find it, we can start testing, just like old time. There it is. Hold on. There. Good. You have the dual portal device. There should be a way back to the testing area up ahead. Once testing starts, I'm required by protocol to keep interaction with you to a minimum. Luckily, we haven't started testing yet. This will be our only chance to talk. Here, let me get that for you. Do you know the biggest lesson I learned from what you did? I discovered I have a sort of black box quick save feature. In the event of a catastrophic failure, the last 2 minutes of my life are preserved for analysis. I was able, well, forced really, to relive you killing me, again and again, forever. You know, if you'd done that to somebody else, they might devote their existence to exacting revenge. Luckily, I'm a bigger person than that. I'm happy to put this all behind us and get back to work. After all, we've got a lot to do, and only 60 more years to do it. More or less. I don't have the actuarial tables in front of me. I'll just move that out of the way for you. This place really is a wreck. But the important thing is you're back. With me. And now I'm on to all your little tricks. So there's nothing to stop us from testing. For the rest of your life. After that, who knows? I might take up a hobby. Reanimating the dead, maybe. Sorry about the mess. I've really let the place go since you killed me. By the way, thanks for that.
2: Sarcasm self-test complete.
1: Oh good, that's back online. I'll start getting everything else working while you perform this first simple test, which involves deadly lasers and how test subjects react when locked in a room with deadly lasers. Not bad. I forgot how good you are at this. You should pace yourself, though. We have a lot of tests to do. This next test involves discouragement redirection cubes. I just finished building them before you had your, well, episode. So now we'll both get to see how they work. There should be one in the corner. Well done. Here come the test results. You are a horrible person. That's what it says. A horrible person. We weren't even testing for that. Don't let that horrible person thing discourage you. It's just a data point. If it makes you feel any better, science has now validated your birth mother's decision to abandon you on a doorstep. Congratulations. Not on the test. Most people emerge from suspension terribly undernourished. I want to congratulate you on beating the odds and somehow managing to pack on a few pounds. One moment. You are navigating these test chambers faster than I can build them. So feel free to slow down and do whatever it is you do when you're not destroying this facility. I'll give you credit. I guess you are listening to me. But for the record, you don't have to go that slowly. Waddle over to the elevator and we'll continue the testing. This next test involves the Aperture Science Aerial Faceplate. It was part of an initiative to investigate how well test subjects could solve problems when they were catapulted into space. Results were highly informative. They could not. Good luck. Here's an interesting fact. You're not breathing real air. It's too expensive to pump this far down. We just take carbon dioxide out of a room, freshen it up a little, and pump it back in. So you'll be breathing the same room full of air for the rest of your life. I thought that was interesting. Let's see what the next test is. Oh, advanced aerial faceplates. Well, have fun soaring through the air without a care in the world. I have to go to the wing that was made entirely of glass and pick up 15 acres of broken glass. By myself. Oh, sorry. I'm still cleaning out the test chambers, so sometimes there's still trash in them. Standing around, smelling and being useless. Try to avoid the garbage hurtling towards you. You don't have to test with the garbage. It's garbage. Press the button again. Remember before when I was talking about smelly garbage standing around being useless? That was a metaphor. I was actually talking about you. And I'm sorry. You didn't react at the time, so was worried it sailed right over your head, which would have made this apology seem insane. That's why I had to call you garbage a second time just now. Did you know that people with guilty consciences are more easily startled by loud noises? I'm sorry. I don't know why that went off. Anyway, just an interesting science fact. Oh, did I accidentally fizzle that before you could complete the test? I'm sorry. Go ahead and grab another one. Oh, no. I fizzled that one too. Oh well. We have warehouses full of the things. Absolutely worthless. I'm happy to get rid of them. Every test chamber is equipped with an emancipation grill at its exit, so that test subjects cannot smuggle test objects out of the test area. This one is broken. Don't take anything with you. Uh-oh, you're stranded. Let's see if the cube will try to help you escape. Actually, so that we're not here all day, I'll just cut to the chase. It won't. Any feelings you think it has for you are simply byproducts of your sad, empty life. Anyway, here's a new cube for you to project your deranged loneliness onto. I think that one was about to say, I love you. They are sentient, of course. We just have a lot of them. This next test involves emancipation grills. Remember, I told you about them in the last test area that did not have one. Oh no, the turbines again. I have to go. Wait, this next test does require some explanation. Let me give you the fast version. There, if you have any questions, just remember what I said in slow motion. Test on your own recognizance. I'll be right back. Well, I'm back. The aerial faithplate in here is sending a distress signal. You broke it, didn't you? There. Try it now. This plate must not be calibrated to someone of your generousness. I'll add a few zeros to the maximum weight. You look great, by the way. Very healthy. Try it now. You seem to have defeated its load-bearing capacity. Well done. I'll just lower the ceiling. Look at you, sailing through the air majestically, like an eagle. Piloting a blimp. Enjoy this next test. I'm going to go to the surface. It's a beautiful day out. Yesterday I saw a deer. If you solve this next test, maybe I'll let you ride an elevator all the way up to the break room. And I'll tell you about the time I saw a deer again. Well, you passed the test. I didn't see the deer today. I did see some humans. But with you here, I've got more test subjects than I'll ever need.
3: If you think trapping yourself is going to make me stop testing, you're sorely mistaken. Here's another cube.
1: These bridges are made from natural light that I pump in from the surface. If you rubbed your cheek on one, it would be like standing outside with the sun shining on your face. It would also set your hair on fire, so don't actually do it. Excellent. You're a predator, and these tests are your prey. Speaking of which, I was researching sharks for an upcoming test. Do you know who else murders people who are only trying to help them? Did you guess sharks? Because that's wrong. The correct answer is nobody. Nobody but you is that pointlessly cruel. Good news. I figured out what to do with all the money I save recycling your one room full of air. When you die, I'm going to laminate your skeleton and pose you in the lobby. That way future generations can learn from you how not to have your unfortunate bone structure. Perfect. The door's malfunctioning. I guess somebody's going to have to repair that too. No, don't get up. I'll be right back. Don't touch anything. I went and spoke with the door mainframe. Let's just say he won't be, well, living anymore. Anyway, back to testing. Well done. In fact, you did so well, I'm going to note this on your file, in the commendation section. Oh, there's lots of room here. Did well. Enough. This next test involves turrets. You remember them, right? They're the pale spherical things that are full of bullets. Wait, that's you in 5 seconds.
4: What is that? One grain of sand. All that remains.

sunlight shines through the blackness of space, it's black. But I was in the sunlight and I was able to look at this blackness. I mean, what are you looking at? Call it the universe, but it's the infinity of space and the infinity of time. I'm looking at something called space that had no end, and at time that has no meaning.

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The stars aren't there.

0: don't have to die. Well, no one has to die at 30. You can live. Live. Live and grow old. I've seen it. She's seen it. Well, look. Look. Look. It's clear.
1: Last day. Capricorn 29s. Year of the city, 2274. Carousel begins.
2: No! 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Listen to him! He's telling the truth! 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
0: The life clocks are alive! Carousel is alive! There is no...
3: And all his experience and all the time he's lived upon the earth and watched these guys, I'm sure there has never been another spectacle so awe-inspiring, so filled with true grandeur.

0: Do you feel tired? 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Then try the new beverage sensation, Old Happiness.
1: 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According to some astronomers, part of the snow comes from the fireball of the Big Bang itself.

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2: 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Last on the dial, first in our hearts. This is a unique intro to Piece of Work. What happened was I forgot the password to the recording computer in the studio. So we typically record our live broadcasts so they can be rebroadcast later in the week. The beginning of my show was lost forever to the live world, not recorded. I finally got, after three songs, got it recorded, got it started. So here's the repair voiceover intro to Sunday's rebroadcast of June 8th. Let's go with June 8th, 2026, when I was live in the studio. Thanks for tuning in. You know what you missed? You missed Powerhouse of the Cell doing a song called Record. They're a Philly band. They put out a record in 2024. And then you missed the Seattle band Casual Hex doing Active Wire from 2025's Zigzag Lady Illusion 2. And when I stop talking, the music will fade up with partway through a song called King of Birds by the New York City band Family Vision. Thanks for tuning in to this unique rebroadcast.

Listen to that hi-hat. Behind me, the bed music. It's a new band from Boston called Crystal Lizards. It's members of Karate and Beat Circus and Township. All instrumental. And before that, what do we hear? Move this mic. Yeah, that was Music Mouse from Baltimore, Maryland. That was my favorite release from 2024. And they've been playing shows, but they haven't been releasing anything. And that was only an EP, a four-song EP. So you might imagine the material is plentiful. Let's go. That was on Canadian Duck Tapes, the label. Self-titled release. The song's called Pleasure Maze. Again, band Music Mouse, which was like an old early like synthesizer piece of software for the Apple. Apple IIe, maybe. Before that, Family Vision from New York. New York. Self-released. Good for you, Family Vision. A song called King of Birds. Also from 2024. A release called Chop Shop. Before that, from Seattle, Washington, Casual Hex. Active Wire from 2025. A release called Zigzag Lady Illusion 2. Came out on Youth Riot Records. And before that, the set began with its self-release from a Philly band. Good for you, Powerhouse of the Cell. The song is called Record or Record. We don't know. Came out in 2024 on a release called Module 1. 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Follow along at Instagram, Piece of Work PV, all one word. PV stands for Pioneer Valley, which is where we broadcast from. What we got coming up? My notes are incomplete, but the spreadsheet's never incomplete. And where do we always go in this show? We always go to Australia. Let's do that now. Eddie Current Suppression Ring surprised everybody by releasing something new, a full album, and it's a, you know, all killer, no filler. It's called In Light of Recent Events. Self-released, well, it's on Suppression Records, but that's their label, and their labels only ever release their own stuff. So let's say self-released, and let's say good for you, Eddie Current Suppression Ring. Like I said, all killer, but the one I chose is a song called Bop, B-O-P. Let's hear it on Piece of Work. Thanks for tuning in.

That was a local block with a smooth 2-for-1 transition to our weekly guaranteed trip to Australia. I'll get to it. The trick I pulled. I will tell you about it. But first, we'll talk about the local bands from Hadley, Massachusetts. That was Bucket, fronted by Will Meyer, who you might know from Vegan Pizza Land or from the band Stoner Will and the Narcs, friends of the show. I guess Bucket was on hiatus since maybe 17 or 18 and just released a single from an upcoming record called Beyond the Pale, which will come out this year on the Hudson Valley label Sad

Added Dimensions, who we play in the show a lot, from Richmond, Virginia. Have a good tour, Folly of Three and Tall Tees. Watch out for them if you're streaming from down south. Before that was Franklin's Mint, and that's how I made the pivot from the Australia to local block. The Franklin Mint is fronted by Phil, who's a part-time Pioneer Valley resident and a part-time Melbourne, Australia resident. That was from his release that came out at the end of last year, Depression Era Ultra High Frequency, self-release. Good for you, Franklin Mint. Or did it come out in the Sunburned label? I sort of have it in my head that it did. My notes say self-released. The song was called Baby, My Life. Baby, comma, My Life, I should say. Franklin's Mint. That was, set began with no part-time residency. That was straight-up Melbourne, Australia band Eddie Current, Suppression Ring, doing a song called Bop from their new full-length, self-released, just came out, called In the Light of Recent Events. Behind Me is a band that will be playing at Great Falls Harvest on Thursday, July 2nd. Blues Ambush, a three-piece from Philly. They're coming and playing with AP, also known as Animal Piss It's Everywhere, a local band. And The Spatulas, who are now a Bloomington, Indiana band, who are on tour. Again, that's Thursday, July 2nd at Great Falls Harvest, with Blues Ambush, the bed music that is sitting behind me, or under me, or to my right, as the mixing board is. We're going to hear now from something from Chicago. Three self-releasers followed by something new on Smoking Room Records. It's going to go Chicago, Kansas City, Austin, Texas, and I'm not going to tell you where the third one's from. Let's hear now from Answering Machine, who's also out on tour. This is from the 2024 release, The Big Catch. They're the Chicago band. The song's called Pizza Driver. 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

0: enough.
1: I even need them. I want to make sure I said it.

Something New from Smirk. That was the second single from Smirk's soon to be released early July, I think. Record on Smoking Room Records. The release is called Speculative Fiction. That song was called Abide. And we're working to bring Smirk to Turner's Falls in early August. So keep your eyes peeled for info about that. Before that, Commercial Breaks from Austin, Texas. Self-released, as were the two prior. Self-titled release that came out in 2025. This is why I Want a Gun was the name of that one. Before that, Tom Hyland, who's an occasional WFMU DJ, has a label called Dot Dash Sounds, and he puts out these mixtapes. You can find them on Bandcamp. You can buy them in the physical form. That was from tape number 2, which came out in 2025. It was a band from Kansas City, Missouri. Genre. Imagine Googling that. I couldn't find anything. I quit pretty quickly, but Google, you know, you always put the band name in space and then band. It usually does it. So you imagine putting genre, space, band. Yeah. Still Nothing was the name of that song. Still Nothing from Tom Hyland's Dot Dash Sounds mixtape number 2. And the set began with something from Chicago, Illinois, also self-released. Answering Machine did a song called Pizza Driver from their 2024 release, The Big Catch. Bed music behind me is Bobby Lee of Sheffield, UK. I guess he has a new record coming out, but first he dropped like a collection of just lo-fi demos, sort of. I've got 11 minutes left before I expect to see Vincent Dan Gogh arrive and start another edition of Voyager 3 Live. In that time, we can fit a few more in. Thanks for listening to Piece of Work on WMCB. Let's hear from the Boston area band, also calling Brooklyn home, self-released, yeah, American Ninja Warrior is the name of the band. Being Bad from their 2026 release, Truly We Have Risen.

Boing, yoing, yoing. Repositioning the microphone. Boing, yoing, yoing, yoing, yoing. We just heard two from Montreal, Canada. That was Helene Barbier. She's coming down south, maybe end of, I think it's this fall. Tour dates announced. She'll be hitting Boston and maybe Providence. Not us. I'm sorry. I worked on it, but, you know. Kindness in a Cup was that one from 2025's Panorama on Bond Sound. Before that, self-released, also from Montreal, Canada, a single by the band Barnacle. The song was Pharmacy, came out in 2025. Set began with a band that used to be Boston-based or had Boston members, I think still does. They call Brooklyn home on their band camp. That was American. I've done it twice now. American Ninja Warriors, and Warriors was spelled with a Z, as they do now. 2026, that came out on the release Truly We Have Risen. The band, the song was called Being Bad. I've got 1 minute left. We'll start this Sun Organ song. They're from Philly on Julia's War record. It's called It Comes in Peace, and we got to get Dan on the turntables and the mixer. So thanks for listening. We'll talk to you next week.

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1: Ignore that last DJ autoplay intro. Here with the fresh set for June. What is it? June 12th here? No, not June 12th. Yes, it is June 12th. Okay. Here with the fresh set for June 12th, where I'm getting back into the groove of things. This time we're going to go to South America. We're going to stay on the northern side, specifically Peru and Colombia. I'm just going to do straight from my records for this one. So I got a lot of compilations to play for you. We're first going to start it off with a couple of cumbias from the Disco Fuentes record label. This is an excellent compilation put out by one of my favorite record stores in the country, Domino Sound, out in New Orleans. Shout out to Domino Sound. Not only do they sell amazing records, but they press their own stuff, and all of it's gold. So this one is an awesome compilation. It's the Cumbia Campesina, the Farmside Cumbia from Los Corraleros de Majahual, the cowboys from Majahual. I'm not too sure where that is. I guess some rural side of Colombia. So enjoy this South African side of Jetlag Radio here on WMCBLP.

All right, everyone. It's been a while since I've checked in. Hope you've been okay without me. But we're doing Colombia and Peruvian music today on Jet Lag Radio here on 107.9 WMCBLP, WMCB.net. I brought in my vinyl for this one. When we started off the set, we listened to a couple tracks off an album called Las Orillas. Las Orillas del Magdalena, which is a compilation of classic cumbias from the Disco Fuentes label out in Colombia. What else did we hear? We heard a Nidia Honjara song. She's an amazing Colombian artist. We heard this band, Tropicalia Band, from Colombia called Rompe Rayo. They have an album called Insurgentes Carismáticos, Charismatic Insurgents. Picked this one up in San Francisco. I got pretty lucky out there. There's a awesome Latin record label called Discodelic out in the Mission, or La Misión, if you will. They sell only Latin stuff. I was talking to the owner for a bit, and he recommended this album, and it's pretty sweet. We also heard a couple of tracks from the Roots of Chicha, psychedelic cumbias from Peru. So the more kind of psychedelic sounding tracks were off that. And then we also heard a few cuts from the Onda Tropica album, which is this amazing project that Quantic put together that has a bunch of Colombian and a couple of Chilean artists, but mostly Colombian artists, and they all got together to make some awesome tracks. That last one was from the Onda Tropica, and then the super sweet Iron Man cover was from that album. Let's listen to one more song from Rompe Rayo. This one is going to be called El Gallo Impavido. I'm not sure what impavido means. I'll have to look that up. But something about a rooster. Give me a call here at the station. Let me know what you think. 413-475-3958. That's 413-475-3958. And you got to hit line 2 to reach me. Or you can hit me up on Instagram @AutoplayDJ. All right, I'll see you on the other side.

0: All right, folks, that's going to do it for me. I hope you've enjoyed this Colombian and Peruvian edition of Jet Lag Radio. I'll be next week. I don't know the theme yet. I'll figure that out. But I'm going to hand things over to Empress over at Moving Mountains Media. Hope you have a great weekend, and I'm sure you'll enjoy the next show. Stay tuned.
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This is your host for the next 2 hours, Roth, listening to a brand new episode of Rock Talk with Roth. And we're going to be playing 2 hours of songs that sound or make you feel like a bug. We're going to start with the buggiest person of all. That's Miles Davis. We're going to listen to Pharaoh's Dance off of the album Bitches Brew. Please enjoy.

That was High Hopes by Frank Sinatra. Before that, we had Empire Ants, Gorillaz and Little Dragon, and Saoka by Rosalia. You're listening to an episode of Rock Talk with Roth, your host, the incredibly lucky Bone Broth Goth. We're playing songs. The theme is insects, and that was fun to do because there's a lot of songs that make me feel like a bug. But we'll do some obvious ones first. Here's Buggin' Out by Tribe Called Quest. But that's not the worst, and occasionally I cruise to get my point across. So bust the force as I go in between the grit and the dirt. Listen to the mission.

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0: The U, the P, the E, the R, the S, the H, the A, the R, the P, the S, the H, the O, the T.
1: 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Which said Crazy Maybe by Feed Me and Kill the Noise. Before that was Moth Amour, Love for Moths by Swords. Before that was Bungee Jump by Captain Hook and Asterisk. We're about to play God's Such a Legendary Song. It's Super Sharpshooter by the Ganja Crew. Please enjoy.

one dung beetle can drag 1,140 times its own weight.

The common housefly hums in the middle octave key of F.

divided into three. One head, one chest, one stomach part. Some have brains. All have a heart. Insects have no bones, no noses. But with feelers they can smell dinner half a mile away. Can your nose do half as well? Also, you'd be in a fix with all those legs to manage. Six! Every...

Fly Buzz, When I Died, by Emily Dickinson. Read for LibriVox.org by Leanne Howlett. I heard a fly buzz when I died. The stillness round my form was like the stillness in the air between the heaves of storm. The eyes around had wrung them dry, and breaths were gathering firm for that last onset when the king be witnessed in the room. I willed my keepsakes, signed away what portion of me be assignable, and then it was there interposed a fly with blue, uncertain, stumbling buzz between the light and me, and then the windows failed, and then I could not see to see. End of poem. This recording is in the public domain.

Little fly, thy summer's play my thoughtless hand has brushed away. Am not I a fly like thee? Art not thou a man like me? For I dance and drink and sing till some blind hand shall brush my wing. If thought is life and strength and breath, and the want of thought is death, then am I a happy fly if I live or if I die?

The shorter front ones are powerful pushing levers, shifting 10 times the beetle's weight. Upside down and backwards may be ideal for rolling, but it seriously compromises enemy surveillance.

Koori bustards also follow the wildebeest herds. They know that where there are millions of wildebeest, there are millions of dung beetles. Bustards are also under pressure to build up for breeding. Their flak jackets can't keep out a beak like that. When the going gets tough, we all know the best course of action. For the beetles which survive, the mission must continue. Dung beetles may travel 200 metres to find the perfect place to bury a food ball. That may not seem far to us, but to the beetle, it's

Last bug fun fact. Aphids, commonly known as green flies, possess a unique trait where newly born females already have developing embryos growing inside them. Shout out to all the single moms out there. Love you.

All right, all you wonderful green field bees, we're going to end up this session of Rock Talk with Roth the Bone Broth Goth. As always, I love you all so much. I hope you have a wonderful week. I know it's weird out there. There's something in the air. There's something in the water. Try to ride it out. 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If you're going into the woods, don't forget to check yourself for ticks. Make sure to look at your pets as well. This last song is Raymond Scott. Contributed to electronic music in the 50s. He's heavily sampled by Jay Dilla, and he's an advertising executive who made a bunch of really weird sounds. The song is called Portofino No. 1. Enjoy.

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Hello and welcome. 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I'll be here with you on WMCB.net or 107.9 at a Greenfield for the next 2 hours. Tonight's show is a remake of an interview I did with the founder of the Stone Soup Cafe, Ari Pliskin. Ari Pliskin talks about Zen master Bernie Glassman and the foundational events that helped to create the Stone Soup Cafe. One in which Ari and Bernie did what they called street retreats, where they would live on the streets with the homeless and experience life as the homeless knew it to be. So, when they visited soup kitchens, they found that although they were treated with love, they were not treated with dignity. So they created a new kind of soup kitchen where people were and still are treated with dignity. Well, this show, as I said, took place about 5 years ago. Since then, Bernie Glassman has passed over, and Ari, has become, of all things, a sex therapist. So enough said. Let's jump right into that interview that was recorded right here at GCTV. So stay with us.

0: Yeah, my name is Ari Pliskin. I'm the director of the Stone Soup Cafe in Greenfield. It's a community cafe that happens every Saturday at the All Souls Church. We serve lunch starting at noon. I originally came to the Pioneer Valley from all over the place, really. I was traveling quite a lot, and I settled on the Pioneer Valley in 2008 to study socially engaged Buddhism at the Zen Peacemaker Center in Montague. Over there, I was part of the group that started the cafe, originally in Montague in 2010, and it's been happening in Greenfield every Saturday since January of 2012. We're just having our anniversary this month of taking place weekly in Greenfield.
1: How does that feel?
0: That's great. Yeah.
1: Is it your idea originally? Have other people involved? Or?
0: Yeah, so the Zen Peacemakers was founded by Zen Master Bernie Glassman. Mm-hmm. And one of the practices that he introduced is doing street retreats. And when we go on street retreats, we go onto the streets with no money, and we stay for a couple of days. And we sleep in the places that people sleep who don't have homes, and we eat in soup kitchens. We call it a plunge. We do that for maybe two or three nights, sometimes more. And one of the things we found in doing these street retreats is that at a lot of the soup kitchens we'd go to, we'd be treated with a lot of love, but we wouldn't necessarily be treated with dignity. So that experience inspired Bernie to start a different type of community cafe that would feed people, reduce hunger, and treat everybody with dignity, and bring people together from different class backgrounds to the point where you couldn't tell who's there in need of food, who's there to volunteer. It's just a bunch of people coming together.
1: Minus categorizing.
0: Exactly.
1: And labeling and judging.
0: Exactly.
1: Wow. Yeah. That's a inspiring beginning. So you noticed this was happening and.
0: Yeah, I was a volunteer while it was starting in 2010. I was working for the Zen Peacemakers, but my work responsibilities were involved with other tasks. And in 2012, I shifted into the role of being in charge of the cafe and being responsible for it.
1: So why do you like to feed people?
0: Well, for me, at the root of it is really getting to know people, making connections with people, especially the types of people I wouldn't normally connect with. I love eating. I'm not a culinary expert, but luckily there's some amazing chefs that volunteer at the cafe, and eating is a wonderful way to get to know somebody.
1: Of course.
0: Yeah, and it's also, of course, a very basic need, and if people are hungry, it makes it hard to focus on going to school or looking for work or other basic things that a person or family would need to do in order to take care of themselves.
1: So what happened for you, maybe growing up, that you decided you wanted to help people? Anything particular, or just a gradual?
0: Well, it was a value that my family gave to me. My grandfather is a physician, and one of the family legends that I grew up with was that he would never turn anybody away who would come to his house in need of medical services, even if they couldn't afford to pay for it. He cared a lot about serving individuals, and he was also politically involved. He used to protest a lot against the dictatorship. He's from Argentina. He grew up in Argentina, and he would protest a lot against the dictatorship that was emerging with Perón. And actually, a funny story is he was once incarcerated with Che Guevara. Before he was known as Che Guevara, when he was still an up-and-coming activist, they were in jail together.
1: Wow.
0: The Argentine who went to Cuba to join the revolution there.
1: Is he still alive?
0: Yeah, he's in his 90s, and he just retired within the last year, and he still volunteers at the free clinic.
1: Wow. Did they tell him about the Stone Soup Cafe?
0: Oh, yeah.
1: What
0: does
1: he say?
0: Oh, well, you know, at first it was a little hard for him. He was having a hard time grasping a non-profit kind of entity.
1: Mm-hmm.
0: But my sister, actually, she's works as a documentary filmmaker in New York City. She made a video of the cafe, which you could see on our website at www.stonesoupgreenfield.org. And when he saw that video, he was really happy. He understood what it was about.
1: I'm sure he was. So, Ari, what inspires you?
0: My favorite part of my week, period, is sitting at the what we call a council circle after the meal. And council is a practice developed in many indigenous communities around the world. The style that we practice in particular was influenced by the Iroquois with some Quaker and other influences. And it's a practice of listening and speaking from the heart, where we use a talking piece and we pass it around. And I find that when I do this, little by little, my sense of myself as being separate from everybody else starts to go away.
1: Mm.
0: And I find that my sense of being separate is, for me, a source of suffering. To experience that we're one and also different.
1: Yes.
0: And that we could still come together and learn from each other. And like I said before, I love doing that in an environment with people that don't normally interact together, who have different socioeconomic circumstances. Mm-hmm. And it's also something that I also facilitate council at an annual retreat at Auschwitz-Birkenau, at the memorial of the concentration camp, where we bring together the children of survivors or the children of SS officers and Poles. So
1: you still do that?
0: We do that. Yeah, it's been happening for 17 years. I've been going for about 3 years, and I've been staff on 3 retreats after attending my first one. We still do it. We get about 150 people every year.
1: So I have to cut in right there. When Ari Pliskin started to share his experience working with Auschwitz survivors, I wasn't prepared for that. And when I did the playback for the editing process, I really heard what happened. Well, I always say Northern Star Radio is where you're going to hear music and talk straight from the heart, so I'm going to talk straight from my heart about what happened for me. Because here he was opening up this incredible topic that normally I would love to talk about, like right now I'd love to talk about it. But I was in Stone Soup Cafe mode, and that's a big jump to Auschwitz, so I'm a work in progress. I'm just a DJ spinning the tunes who's trying to do some interviews, so let me do just that, and then we'll get right back into the rest of the interview with Ari. I'm going to play Deb Talen in a beautiful song about forgiveness.

0: 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Thank you for tuning in.
1: Hi, my name is Harmony. I love animals and I care a lot about them. 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
2: So, welcome back. We're talking to Ari Pliskin, the director of the Stone Soup Cafe.
3: My favorite part of my week and my favorite part of the cafe is the council circle that we do after the meal, where I sit with people from different backgrounds and we listen to each other and we share with each other. Mm-hmm. And one of my favorite things is also to see transformation, is to see the transformation of conflict into learning and an understanding, and to see transformation in individuals. One of my favorite memories was a time where there's a guest who's been coming in for quite some time, was looking for work, using the cafe as a way to make a contribution, do something consistent. And there was a time where something didn't go as planned, and I saw him get mad at another volunteer, and they kind of snapped at each other. Mm-hmm. And I almost intervened, but I had a sense like it was going to run its course the right way. And later that day in our council circle, he shared that he apologized, and he shared that the anger was something he was working on, and asked if anyone had any advice for how to do that better, and listen to what the experience was like for the other person. And that container was able to hold the differences and transform the anger into learning and growth and intimacy within the community. Both of them have been coming regularly, mm-hmm. So it's like, I think sometimes with an isolated incident, it's easy to get angry and then mm-hmm. go on with my life. But mm-hmm. in a case where
2: there's a relationship.
3: There's a relationship. Yeah. And that's a lot of what we strive to create and promote. On a given day, over half the people are regulars. So people get to know each other.
2: Right.
3: Another thing that excites me is to see new people getting involved mm-hmm. and new partnerships solidifying. You know, when we had our Free Soup and Games night at the Hope and Olive last September, Monty on the River interviewed us, and that created some good press. And then a couple months later, we had some articles in the Recorder. And then little by little, new people are coming up to me and they've heard of us. And they are interested, and they want to get involved, and they either just show up at the meal, or they email, or they write me. I find that exciting.
2: Motivating.
3: Yeah, it motivates me.
2: It's like gas in the engine, yeah. Well, the creation process, I feel, the final stage of the creation process is the reception.
3: Mm-hmm.
2: I often say that. Does it touch anybody?
3: Yeah, and ultimately what we want to promote is a harmonious, integrated town of Greenfield. Not only our few guests who come in relative to the size of the town, but that we want to be part of something bigger of shaping our town.
2: Why Greenfield?
3: Well, we started in Montague, okay. And we used to drive people, and that was a major effort.
2: Mm-hmm.
3: It took a lot of energy because Montague is fairly rural. Mm-hmm. And we were serving a lot of homeless people and low-income families, so mm-hmm. we had to arrange the transportation. We eventually, the Zen Peacemakers left that property in Montague, and Greenfield was the logical place to be more urban and closer to the people that we're serving. The program's no longer part of the Zen Peacemakers anymore, but when it made that transition, we wanted it to be closer to the people that we're serving in a more concentrated environment.
2: What caused you to drag your feet with this endeavor?
3: The biggest challenge is figuring out the business model, which we're actively inventing as we go along. We call it a community cafe. So that means that we're not quite a soup kitchen. We're not quite a restaurant. We're something else. We're a community cafe. Last weekend, I went to a summit of Pay What You Can restaurants in New Brunswick, New Jersey.
2: I know that area.
3: And
2: Pay What You Can restaurants?
3: Yeah. There's a whole network of these Pay What You Can restaurants. There was a major one started in Salt Lake City, Utah, by a woman named Denise Serretta. She's the founder of this association that was leading this summit last weekend. And there's a number of others. There's a couple in Denver and various other locations. And my sense of that group was that they were restaurant people that were interested in moving in a more direction towards a charitable hybrid. They wanted to integrate some charitable elements into their primarily commercial enterprise. Now, in our case, we're a primarily charitable focus with integrating some commercial elements. So we actually do also operate on a pay-what-you-can basis. And in our case, I would say most of the people coming in are not in a position to pay cash, although many of them do volunteer. And there are people who also come in and contribute towards a donation box to sustain the program. So the biggest challenge in general is finding out what's our cost structure, how much are we spending on food, because we offer fairly extravagant or fairly nice meals.
2: Oh, I've been there. It's delicious.
3: Yeah, thank you.
2: As a matter of fact, whatever that was on Saturday, that was some kind of dessert. It was, I never tasted anything like it. I could tell that there was maybe some raspberry in it or some oatmeal, some type of, they called it a bread pudding, but it did not taste like, you know, the bread pudding I've ever tasted. So it was so good.
3: Yeah, so, you know, we're not making the cheapest possible meals we could possibly make.
2: Right.
3: So therefore, the pay what you can contributions are an important part that allows us to feed everybody, regardless of economic means, a kind of nice weekend meal, and then also staff the event so that we can provide a nice environment with candlelight and tablecloths and occasionally live music.
2: So how is that working so far financially? You're making it?
3: Yeah, you know, we're in the process of building a local support base. And we're very pleased with our performance in the Valley Gives campaign in December. Out of the 150 or so new nonprofits, we ranked number 22 throughout the Valley. So for a new group that's just recently reaching out for local support, we're fairly pleased with that, and it's still a work in progress. We're still very much working on raising money to support and grow the program.
2: And what was that website name again?
3: www.stonesoupgreenfield.org.
2: Stonesoupgreenfield.org.
3: Yep, and there's tabs there if you're interested in volunteering, and if you're interested in entertainment, all the information is there. Until now, Katie Sachs has been organizing our musicians, and she's a local musician herself, a very talented one, and she's been scheduling musicians at different dates.
2: There's no musicians.
3: We've had some walk-ins on days where there's no musicians, or maybe one of the guests just stands up and says they play piano, and they ask if they could jump on the piano.
2: Even a song or two. Yeah,
3: they just jump on. As long as there's nobody else scheduled. Somebody mm-hmm. could play at the last minute.
2: No.
3: And a lot of musicians say that it's not like playing anywhere else. Right. They really seem to enjoy it.
4: So who are some of the guests that you're going to have at Stone Soup Cafe coming up shortly?
3: On February 2nd, we have Jake Klar. March 2nd, David Fersh. April 6th, Dagan Jolti. On May 4th, Shubalananda. And on June 1st, Katie Sachs. So come on any one of those days for a performance.
2: I know a couple of those guys. David Fersh was on this show.
3: Great. A performance.
2: I know a couple of those guys. David Fersh was on this show.
3: Great.
2: Yeah.
3: Yeah, he's a regular volunteer.
2: And another one that you mentioned.

0: hungry and they can't find anything to eat. And they talk to the different townspeople, and all the townspeople say they don't have any food. So the travelers take a pot and they start boiling stone. And now the townspeople come by and ask them what they're doing, and they say, oh, well, we're just making some stone soup. Nothing really. It's going to be really good. It's just missing garnish. So one townsperson after another says, oh, well, you know, I've got some carrots and some celery and lettuce, and if I add it, you think I could share some of the soup? And they say, sure. And before you know it, all of them have created this meal together. And we operate the same way,
1: mm-hmm.
0: both literally and metaphorically.
1: Mm-hmm.
0: In the literal sense, we get vegetables from the Greenfield Town Farm, managed by Just Roots, one of our partner organizations. One of their major projects currently is managing the town farm. And one of the parts of the town farm is a food for all garden that provides food, meals for hunger relief, like projects like ours.
1: Oh, that's nice networking.
0: Yeah, definitely. Yeah, and we're working closely with them, developing that relationship.
1: Mm-hmm.
0: There's something about what we do that touches people, and once they come, a lot of people tend to get involved,
1: mm-hmm.
0: and it's just growing every month.
1: I always feel motivated to come back. You know, you always want to take it to the next level. I'm like, we are getting along so great for an hour or two, but what if we really had to live together? Well, I have to learn how to keep it simple.
0: Right.
1: Yeah. So, actually, I wrote a song called Keep It Simple, Stupid. You want to hear it?
0: Sure.
1: Okay.

0: really feels good to hear, you know, what you're really about, and it's inspiring to hear what inspires others.
1: Thank you so much. Yes. It was really a pleasure for me, and thank you for your show and for interviewing me.
0: Oh, you're so welcome.
2: 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So here's Greg Greenway in the name of love.

Deb Talon in Rocks and Water. Before that, Lay Me Down by Crosby and Nash. And then we started out with Greg Greenway in The Name of Love. Yeah. Little Appalachian poverty. That's what you're hearing in the background there. So now, for a little station identification and a public service announcement. Then we will go into another block of music. Here on Northern Star Radio, we're going to hear music and talk straight from the heart.

You're listening to the sounds of Mimi and Richard Farina. The one that you just heard was Lemonade Lady with Bruce Langhorne on the guitar and Russ Savakas on the bass. Before that, you heard The Quiet Joys of Brotherhood. Once again, Mimi Farina. In this, you know, some people just don't listen to the sign on the door. It says recording going on. Okay, I'm back. So, before Lemonade Lady, you heard The Quiet Joys of Brotherhood. And it was Mimi Farina singing. She did such a great job. And the two songs before that, Pack Up Your Sorrows and Dandelion River, also the Farinas. And the instrumental dulcimer that you heard was Tommy Makem Fantasy. So we're going to hear a little bit more from the Farinas. The Farinas, Dick and Mimi, they were known as insiders, and they were admired by their friends and loved by their fans. And some of those friends were Bob Dylan, Phil Oakes, Tom Rush, Judy Collins, and the list goes on. They weren't superstars. They had a lot of competition. Joan Baez, people like that in those days, but they were very admired. So I really enjoy listening to them. I hope you do too. Let's do a little bit more of their music. We'll start out with a short instrumental called Downtown.

0: no. That looks like it's not too bad. No.
1: I'm just pressing it again. See how it's happening again? Now it's alright, but in the beginning, you saw it. I'm just gonna let it. Oh, God, no, I have to do it again. I forgot my mic was on.

0: That was Sweeney's Buttermilk. Before that was Shady Grove by Billy Brown. And we started out with the Farinas in The Falcon. Now here is a special song that's really alive in me that was recorded live here. It's a special song that was written to our departed mom by my brother John. And I had a wonderful synchronized moment out there in Beaconsfield with the fireworks, because I had the radio out there with me, and while the fireworks were going on, and at the very, very last firework, the last note of this song rang, and it was very, very special and synchronized. It's those moments that give me faith, that keep me hanging on in times of sorrow, or at least times when I'm coming out of the sorrow, I have something to latch on to. I've Come to Take You Home by John McHugh, recorded live last weekend, well, the weekend before that, actually, February the 1st, 2013.
1: So here it is, Come to Take You Home.

So I live right on Beaconsfield, and it's been so many memories and incredible times there. It's a park. It's a park, so it's... I have to play a song about a park. I know there's nothing called Poets Eat Park, but I'll be filling in the lines for myself with one of my favorites.

for all those broken hearts and all the people that can hear my voice, that are living with pain, and they don't know how they're going to live with this pain. And all you can pray for is that, and hope for sometimes, is that, you'll find your way back to peace and to surrender. As I said earlier, last weekend, well, it was actually February 1st, I had the most special synchronized experience on Beacon's Field. My brother came up from New York to do a radio show, and the fireworks were happening at the same time that our radio broadcast that we had worked so hard on that day was being broadcasted. So I brought the radio out there with me and watched the fireworks. At first, when the fireworks started, the most special song of the day, the one that he had just written to our departed mother, started to play. And at first I said, oh, darn it, just figures. And then the Great Spirit said, surrender to this moment. And I surrendered. And then that most synchronized, beautiful moment happened where, when the very last firework went out, the very last note on his guitar rang across the field, and he was standing in the same spot where I was praying the night our mother passed away, as I was there on Beacon's Field. I pray that you will have synchronized moments. Call me. Send me an email, jrsnorthernstar@aol.com. And we have a Facebook page now, WMCB-LP, something like that. But if you just put WMCB-LP 107.9, it will come up. Please come onto the Facebook page and say something. Something. Just say anything, even if it's just hi. We'd love to hear from you. As I've said before, the reception is the final stage of the creation process. And of course, these shows start in my head and they end in your ears. So I'd love to hear from you. So go to Facebook, WMCB-LP 107.9. And like us. Okay, good night, Northern Star Radio, Jackie Rose here. Good night, Joey and Jolene, wherever you are. God bless you and keep you and bring

0: This leader is provided to permit the projectionist to complete adjustment of focus and sound level before the film begins.
1: Hey folks, you're listening to Vernon Greenfield. That's right, I'm in the studio. It's DJ TY, it's been a while. Let's listen to some tunes here, and I'll tell you later all about what they are. Thanks for tuning in.

0: Oh my goodness, how long has it been, folks? How long has it been since I've stepped foot here in this studio? Well, guess what? I'm here. Hold on one second. I want to set something up.
1: I'm here.
0: There we go. All right, so we just heard one called Mam Yenewa, and that's from Algote Oho and his Sounds of Joy. It's a pleasure to be here back in the studio with you folks here in the WMCB studios. The AC is pumping and the tunes are a-flowing. So let's go ahead and get into something next. Right now we're going to listen to a little tune sent to me by none other than dear old pal of mine, DJ Vincent Dango. This one's called Marlenita, and it's from Ranil. Hope you enjoy it.

Hey, there's DJ TY. We're just listening to Yamar by Dry Bread. And before that, we heard Marlenita by Raneel. So happy to be here with you here on this Wednesday, May 27th. It is currently 5:23 p.m. If you're listening live, then that's the time. Well, I was just over at Old People's Pint here in Greenfield and having a grand old time. People were coming in, and actually lots of people were saying that they love the radio station, that they listen to 107.9 all the time. And I felt the need to apologize and say, you know, if you've been listening on Wednesdays 5 to 6, you might have heard the same show replaying, you know, each week. And somebody actually said, you know, I kind of like it. It was a good set. I try to memorize the songs and the order that you played them. And, well, I thought that was high praise. And I wondered if anybody's ever said anything like that to any DJ on a Monday or anything like that. I'm just curious. Anyway, let's hear some music. We're going to listen to one called Solo from Dembo Conte and Kausu Kayate. Enjoy. 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

Madu.

Hey, it's me, folks, DJ TY. Let's get caught up on a couple of things we're listening to. Well, first of all, that was Capone from El Regio. Before that, we heard Rowing. Those were the slappy, splashy sounds from Diallo, and Sissoko. That was cool. I like that. Before that, we listened to one, a real ripper from Thailand. It's called Sol Lam Plern from the Plech Pin Tong Band, and that one is so excellent. It's got me trying to find more things like that, whatever that is. Okay. That about catches us up. Got a couple of these records here from, you guessed it, Greenfield Records, downtown Greenfield here, and I'm proud to say they're a sponsor of the show. Thank you to Greenfield Records. And I want to do a little clearing up on some of the finer details of a relationship that folks have been asking about between me and DJ Vincent Dan Go. You know, the truth is, you know, this is a big moment here. You might want to turn the radio up. Let me sit down. Truth is, we're good friends. The thing we do here on the radio show, pretending to be rivals and pretending to go at each other and toss digs out across the airwaves and across time, it's all for show. And we really actually care deeply about each other. And I just thought it was time to acknowledge that in some way and say, you know, reach out across the airwaves, which hasn't been done before, and say, you know, Vincent, Dan, Go. Hope you're doing all right out there. That is sent through the Burgess method. So I hope that you will receive that. All right. So, get that out of the way. Let's do some more music here. See what happens next. You're listening to WMCB LP Greenfield. You're listening to Burning Greenfield. I'm DJ TY. Thanks for tuning in.

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8: 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Cloud to the south. Black hole wiggle. Cloud to the south. Black hole wiggle. You know what I'm talking about. I thought she said no.

0: 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Thank you.
1: There it is. Billboard Skyline on a Saturday. Or Thursday. We're talking today. East side clowning on the west side. Rebecca, holler.
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1: Dang on, everybody want to be safe while dang on, man. 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

0: driver bring in some hot coffee. Maybe you'd like some tea?
1: Oh, no, Bill, thanks. Don't bother Nancy.
0: Oh, Nancy, you want to hear whatever you've got to tell me. Oh, Nancy?
2: Yes, Daddy? What is it?
0: Mr. Willoughby's here. You better come in. Oh, and bring some coffee, will you?
2: Oh, yes, sir.
3: Life was never simple and easy for the real-life characters in our soap operas. Marriage, separation, illness, even death weighed upon her. The heroines came from all walks of life, even from the theater.
4: And now Mary Noble, backstage wife. Mary has been the victim of a false friend, Armand Daluvac, who took her diamond engagement ring with the promise of having it repaired. But instead, Armand pawned the ring and tried to blackmail Mary and Larry. And when Marcia Mannering tried to make it appear that Mary was in love with Armand and had given the ring to him, she turned Larry violently against her. Thereupon, Marcia conspired with Armand to get even with Mary and Larry. When Mary and Larry later discovered that the ring had disappeared from the shop, Mary is heartbroken. And Larry resolves at last to notify the police.
5: Hello, Mary? You got a story in all the afternoon papers.
6: Yes, Larry, I've seen it.
5: Famous actor reports theft of wife's jewels to police. Very concise and accurate statement of facts, I'd say. And you certainly can't feel that this is very damaging publicity.
6: You got around it very nicely, Larry.
5: Well, the police have cooperated, too, in not revealing anything to the press except what's printed right here.
6: But why still have the sinking feeling that something bad's about to happen, Larry?
5: Well, I've managed so far to keep those reporters from getting a hold of me. Been banging at the door all morning, clamoring for more details, but if I can just continue to duck them, I don't think that any more will leak out.
6: Oh, it's not only the reporters I'm afraid of.
5: What do you mean? You're taking this thing awfully hard, Mary.
6: Oh, Larry, what's going to happen when or if the police do catch Armand or whoever it is that has my ring?
5: Well, we'll just get the ring back and prosecute the scoundrel, that's all.
6: But don't you see? You'll still have to go through all that mess of a criminal trial.
5: All right, baby, so what?
6: But unless we can be perfectly sure of presenting the facts believably, the public will turn against you. They might think on the face of it that you're prosecuting an innocent man.
5: Mary, I wish you wouldn't be arguing against me in this thing. I've done what I think best in order to get back your engagement.

tonight, folks. You're listening to Vernon Greenfield. Let's get caught up on some things. We heard Earth Saw from $75 Bill. And before that, we heard one from Anu Malane, who is called Akokas Abdalla. New record out that I got in the mail. Right now, we're going to go out with Harry Nilsson. Everybody's Talking At Me. The Midnight Cowboy soundtrack. Because why not? Hope you all have a good week out there, and it's been great to be back and in the studio. Can't say how much I've missed getting in the groove of sitting here, turning on the knobs, pushing on the buttons. Good to be here. All right, have a good week, folks. Always, as always, reach out if you feel the urge or the need at VernonGreenfieldWMCB.net.

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